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guys about to break some news. 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And that's the truth. 16 hours ahead in Melbourne, I don't even know what's

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some good exercise. Like, it's good to get out, get the pen working. You would be a worthy competitor if I was really a, and you weren't lying to every blogger and editor, but it is what it is. You definitely got this burnt out though. Like, you got 10 more records to drop. The one before the last one, we finessed you into telling a story that doesn't even exist. And then you go and drop the West Coast one and try and cover that up. I would like that one. That would be something I could dance to if you wasn't tripling down on some whole other bullshit. But, you know, at least your fans are getting some raps out of you. I'm happy I can motivate you, bring you back to the game, like, you know. 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I'm waiting on you to return.

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2: There is only one way to get your morning started, okay, the right way. Get off your bed, pray, commit the day into God's hands. Because, man, what is happening around the world, you do not know about your going and your coming. So why not commit it so that you know at least that part is covered? And then you ask yourself, am I on the right energy this morning? Because I have to have the day. The day cannot have me. And if you feel like you didn't wake up on the right side of the bed, what do we do here, class?
3: We go back to bed and we wake up on the right side of the bed.
2: Exactly.
3: Because there's no other choice.
2: No excuse.
3: There's no other choice.
2: It's 6:44 a.m. across the city of Nigeria. Because I can't say Abuja alone. It's the same time zone everywhere. We're Big Shetty and Big Alexandra welcoming you to yet another day before the weekend. Because the weekend is not enough, so we call it the pre-weekend. This is your morning rush on the Beat 97.9 FM. Speaking about waking up on the right side of the bed,
3: yes,
2: you seem to have had rather a very jolly night rest.
3: Good morning, Abuja.
2: There's this sway about you.
3: And I slept.
2: Oh,
3: and
2: dear.
3: I slept. And I caught up on sleep that I haven't slept for like the past 4 months. I caught up on all the sleep. I feel like they injected coffee into my veins this morning. And it's just sleep. Sleep is so important.
2: It is. And sometimes when you forget to do it deliberately, your body's like, we're going to mess this up at some point. So did I force you?
3: You're not thinking properly. And then like you have a good night's sleep and it's like, wow, I can function like a proper human being.
2: Awesome.
3: So that's how I'm feeling this morning. How are you feeling this morning?
2: Mine is kind of like the opposite.
3: I'm so sorry. Shetty came in this morning. I was like, morning.
2: Opposite. You know when you wake up and you're like, let me just get to work, and then people are driving and you realize that you are not going past me. I'm like, why are we racing right now?
3: What is going on here? Why are we in a competition?
2: Why are we racing right now? So I feel like I didn't get much sleep, and I woke up to one of my kids in the room. So my kids are at the point right now where they no longer wait to be invited to the room, and their hands can basically handle the door comfortably. So you sleep and hopefully you're completely covered, because you wake up and you have two other roommates. So it's as beautiful as it is, but at the same time it can be, you know, they're quite energetic.
3: They wake up early.
2: Boy,
3: that's a very early time to wake up.
2: I'm just waiting for school to resume.
3: I'm just thinking, because I'm really just thinking about it and thinking about what time you have to wake up. They are up early.
2: They're up and on the bed and back to sleep. They're with their mom like, hey, yeah, you go to work. We take over. It's pretty crazy. But anyway, we thank God for life. We thank God for energy. And we're here to make sure we have the day. I'm not going to say names, but if you're out there and you call yourself a pastry, a burger, or a shawarma place, and you're not doing justice to these things,
3: shame.
2: In for lack of a better word,
3: woe to you.
2: There is God, though.
3: Woe to you.
2: It's not nice.
3: Woe to
2: right
3: you.
2: Right now, I'm in the studio, and all I can think about is that fantastic shawarma.
3: Yes.
2: That, you know, Alexandra orders, or that burger that I know I want to sink my face into. But I'm not about to ruin your morning by reminding you of the food you can't have right now, because we know the burger place is open at this time.
3: There needs to be a 24-hour spot.
2: So while you get ready for the day, let's see how we can give that small coffee injection to our system. Let's give ourselves that pep to our step.
3: Yes.
2: A lot going on around the world. Nepal, Tibet yesterday, landslides, heavy flooding, wiping out so many people, structures all across. It's devastating footage if you see the videos. The drive time should talk a little bit about it. And I'm like, man. So if you're out there, be sure to say a prayer for nations that are dealing with natural disasters that are actually beyond their control.
3: Yeah, can't do anything about
2: this. This is not the one you say is the government. You can literally not do anything about it.
3: Yeah.
2: So it's one of those things. And while we're at it, of course, get ready for all the big fun heading your way on the show. It's been a while we had the birthday show, so get ready. If you're celebrating someone, get ready. We'll be sure to do that, especially across the show today. But for now, let's get to that celebration that is before the week.

Ебаный диджей.

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3: Hello. 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I am Nathan Williams. The headlines. Presidency blames contractors for failure of Benin Agbo Asaba Expressway. Nigeria, Turkey to deepen cooperation in defense manufacturing. And the foreign scene, China advises its citizens to leave Taiwan Ali Eswatini over security risk. And in sports, Lampard talks up Awoniyi's performance on Coventry's win over Plymouth. And now the news in full. The presidency has blamed contractors for the poor state of the Benin Agbo Asaba Expressway, where commuters were reported to have been stuck for several days. Speaking on a television program, the special advisor to the president on media and public communication, Sunday Dare, blamed the failure of the road on the contractors handling the ongoing work. Dare noted that the federal government responded swiftly to the public outcry by deploying key stakeholders to the affected stations and demanding immediate action from the contractor. According to him, the incident should not be used to assess the state of the road project across the country, stressing that several other federal roads have been completed or we are progressing without similar complaints. Meanwhile, the Minister of Works, David Omoyi, has directed federal contractors of works and engineering representatives nationwide to arrest any contractor found removing asphalt from existing roads without proper authorization. Omoyi gave the directive during an on-the-spot assessment of the deteriorating sections of the Benin Asaba Highway, where motorists and host communities have raised concerns over worsening traffic conditions and the slow pace of reconstruction and expansion work. The minister also ordered the immediate engagement of a competent contractor to rehabilitate critically failed portions of the highway and restore smoother traffic flows, while apologizing to Nigerians for the hardship caused by the ongoing project. The Managing Director and Chief Executive Officer of BAECC, Samuel Daramola, attributed the slow progress to the heavy volume of traffic along the corridor and persistent torrential rainfall, describing the highway as one of the country's busiest routes. Omoyi, however, rejected the explanations as unprofessional and untenable excuses, insisting that the concessionaire must find effective ways to execute the project without worsening the plight of the road users. Nigeria and Turkey are set to deepen cooperation in defense manufacturing, with both countries exploring joint production, technology transfer, local manufacturing and other strategic partnerships to strengthen Nigeria's indigenous defense industry. The Minister of Defense, Retired General Christopher Musa, disclosed this in Abuja at the 7th Nigeria-Turkey Defense Industry Business Forum, where he said the federal government was seeking to transform the relationship between both countries from a conventional buyer-seller arrangement into a mutually beneficial industrial partnership. In his remarks, the Minister of State for Defense, Dr. Bello Matawalle, said the forum provided an opportunity for Nigeria and Turkey to move beyond discussions and develop practical investment and industrial cooperation. Matawalle urged stakeholders from both countries to explore practical models for joint production, technology licensing, co-development and localization. The Vice President of Turkey Defense Industry Agency, Gökmen Yücel, who led the Turkish defense delegation, said the forum could usher in a new phase in Nigeria-Turkey defense relations. Yücel said the discussions would focus on defense industrialization, joint production, technology transfer, localization, regulatory frameworks, and investment opportunities. The Executive Secretary of the National Human Rights Commission, Tony Ojukwu, has called for the urgent establishment of state police, saying decentralized policing will improve security, reduce reduce response time and strengthen the protection of citizens' rights. Ojukwu, who made the call in Port Harcourt during a panel session at the 66th Anmoy General Conference of the Nigerian Bar Association themed Beyond Limit, said the slow response to security threats remained a major weakness of Nigeria's centralized policing system, noting that the country's large population could not be effectively secured by the limited number of police officers under the current structure. According to Ojukwu, state police would enable security agencies to respond more quickly to threats because officers operating at the state and local levels would have better knowledge of the terrain, communities, and local security challenges. However, the NHRC boss warned that the decentralization of policing must be accompanied by strong human rights safeguards, accountability, and independent oversight to prevent the structure from being abused for political repression, unlawful arrest, torture, and

0: On the foreign scene, China Foreign Ministry has told its citizens to leave the southern African kingdom of Eswatini over security risk. The ministry cited rampant cyber fraud and criminal activities associated with gambling as among its security concerns, but did not give details. It suggested its citizens relocate as soon as possible to relatively safer countries such as neighboring South Africa. Eswatini is one of 12 countries and the only one in Africa that has diplomatic relations with Taiwan, which China claims as part of its territory. On Tuesday, the privately owned Times of Eswatini news site reported that 40 Chinese nationals have been in detention since last month after being arrested while trying to leave the country. They were first arrested along with dozens of other foreign nationals in March during raids on alleged illegal online gambling centers in the main city, Mbabane, and surrounding areas, the news site reported. The group's lawyers had written to the Attorney General and Home Affairs Ministry stating that they had pleaded guilty to immigration-related offenses and had paid fines imposed by the court, the news site reported. The 40 were released on the orders of the High Court and their rearrest was unlawful, and lawyers were quoted as saying. Still on the phone soon, Prince Harry and his family have arrived back in Britain, according to a UK media report. The couple landed on a private jet at Birmingham Airport on Wednesday. British press reported last week that Prince Harry and his wife Meghan were moving back to the United Kingdom within weeks, 6 years after stepping down as walking royals. The Telegraph had reported that Harry, the youngest son of King Charles III, and his wife Meghan planned to leave the United States by the end of the month to settle in a private non-royal residence, which is said to be located outside London. Several UK news outlets, including the BBC, reported the couple's two children, Prince Archie, 7, and Princess Lilibet, 5, had already been enrolled in a British school for the start of the school year in early September. In sports news, Coventry City head coach Frank Lampard have praised Taiwo Awoniyi for his impact in the club's Carabao Cup win over Plymouth Argyle. The Sky Blue defeated their host 4-2 in a second round tie on Tuesday night. Awoniyi scored the curtain raiser for Coventry in the fifth minute following a sublime pass from Ghana international Caleb Yerenki. The striker then teed up Jack Rodoni for the second goal 2 minutes later. Still in sport, Atletico Madrid Julian Alvarez was absent from training on Wednesday morning. Marca reports that Alvarez was absent because he feels unwell. The Argentina international was booed by Atletico fans last weekend as he continues to fight for a move to Barcelona. The club's hierarchy is determined not to sell Alvarez to their La Liga rivals and would rather do business with Arsenal.
1: In entertainment news, lawyers representing former Big Brother Niger housemate Bella Okabu have dismissed the defamation allegations brought against her by her ex-boyfriend Shegun Sheikhs Lushebo, escalating the public dispute between the former reality TV couple. In a letter dated August 24, 2026, Bella's legal team described the allegations contained in a cease and desist notice issued on Sheikh's behalf as spurious and baseless. According to the lawyer, Bella's social media comments were expressions of her genuine feelings and experiences and did not constitute defamatory statements capable of damaging Sheikh's reputation. The legal team further alleged that Sheikhs breached a promise to marry Bella and misrepresented his intentions during their relationship. Actions they claimed amounted to deceit. And that's the world news on the Beats 97.9 FM Abuja. Thanks for listening. 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I am Nathan Williams. Have a pleasant day.
2: And that's it on the world.

0: Fine Boy Bella Schmurda on this one is called Happy Song. And since his Sanity project came through in October of 2025, Mana has been busy with features, tours, and of course his personal health as well. Super happy for him. I guess it's time to listen to music as well. It's 7:20 a.m. right now across Nigeria. This is your Morning Rush. The perfect start to your morning. The right energy to get your day started, because you have to have the day. And of course, we're Big Shetty and Big Alexandra. How are you feeling this morning?
1: If I do my pew pew pew now, you're gonna make fun of me. You're gonna be like, your fireworks is not loud enough. Oh.
0: You're on a roll. You did the Michael Jackson. Yeah, sorry, the Chris Brown shimmy just now, and I like it. So whichever one you do, I think it's good. It's all good. Of course, we've got a whole lot still coming through on the show. Big updates coming in from pop culture, new music and movies coming back to cinemas, at least for the month of September. Marvel Cinematic Universe earning and looking big to earn even further as they look forward to next year's big release for Doomsday. A lot of things going on in the world of video games as well. But we want to make sure you are starting your day the right way. Let us know how you're doing this morning. Hit us up either via the phone lines or on WhatsApp. It's all at 0903-314-1014. Got some interesting updates coming in. Yet another handful of elderlies arrested with drugs.
1: At this point, what's new?
0: Yeah, like
1: at this point, is that even a new update?
0: It's not new anymore. But one of the big ones I'm quite concerned about, and it's the insistence on the part of Meta, is just yesterday. Zuckerberg's Meta agreed to a historic $16.7 billion settlement over claims of social media potential harms to children.
1: Yes.
0: And they were willing to pay out. But you know, we'll come back to this story later. Someone is in here. Then as well, they're starting their day. Good morning.
2: Yeah, good morning.
0: Hi, good morning. Oh my goodness. Aww. That is not the way you start your day. You have to have your day. Airtime has to be on the phone. Anyway, so he's settling out of court to the tune of $16.7 billion, which is mind-boggling.
1: Yes.
0: And while he's saying that this is just to, you know, settle the claims of people saying social media, especially his platform, poses harm to children, from a lot of investigators who've gone on game websites for children where they found favorites and the rest in them, he's also now saying, aside from other countries like Australia, the UK, and many more, who've restricted the age of social media and phone usage for a lot of children 16, he's placing a 2-hour daily usage on Facebook for children.
1: Yeah.
0: So it's to keep the kids...
1: Keep the kids off social media.
0: No, more or less like he still keeps them, but...
1: But for a time,
0: And I'm like, as much as I know you, they probably don't want to let go of, you know... your user data or whatever. At the end of the day, I think the concern should be how you stop getting into Congress issues of potential harm to people back and forth. This is not the first time he's paid out.
1: Yeah, but I think the thing that we should all focus on is that they actually don't care. What they care about is their pockets. For him to even have the money to pay 16 point,
0: making a lot of
1: money. But we have to look at this in the grand 16.7 billion in one settlement that we know of, right?
0: Other settlements were big, but
1: there's other we don't know what other settlements he has behind the scenes, right? So for him to be able to afford to pay this out shows that there's no concern or any regard for children from him or big congregations or, you know, people who own businesses like him. They do not care about our children. If we don't care about our children, I don't know who else will, because clearly they do not.
0: Because why are you keeping it to 2 hours a day? You could simply just say, hey, if you're not up to 16 or up to 17 or 18.
1: I think it should be 18 at this point.
0: So was it the UK who made it at 16?
1: Yeah.
0: I'm just saying, like, at least keep it at
1: If you're not level. This... But, you know, at the same time, people will find ways around it. So you need to make sure that you're saying, okay, if you can't show us a passport, if you don't have a form of ID to prove that you're this age, then you cannot sign up to this platform. So clearly he doesn't care, because he's still allowing them to go on for 2 hours or so. And also, there should be greater scrutiny for these sick, perverted people out there who are chatting to children and doing these different things. They should be named and shamed, and they should be banned from your website for eternity using their IP address, because you know that you guys have the data.
0: And arrested.
1: We know that you have the data to track them. So
0: provide the data to the NSA.
1: Exactly. Post it publicly.
0: FBI or whatever.
1: Exactly.
0: But at the end of the day, I think everyone needs to be very conscious and deliberate about how they allow their children to use social media.
1: For sure.
0: A lot is going on out here. You want to protect them.
1: Yeah.
0: While we're at it, understand that we're here for you and you for us as well. Take us with you everywhere you go. Listen via the app.

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0: All right, very good morning, and welcome again to Sports Extra on the Beat 97.9 FM. The heartbeat of Abuja today is Thursday, August 27, 2026, and my name is Kelechi Onwudiwe. I'm your sports master. So it is a very cool morning in the Federal Capital Territory, but I assure you it's just not cool yet. If you're working, a member of the Executive Committee of the Nigeria Football Federation, NFF, because there is still so much upheaval in that governing football house. But credit the NFF members, they've been taking it easy. I mean, you see the malfunctions, and you wouldn't know that these guys have got the weight of Nigeria on their shoulders. Anyway, so this morning we're not concentrating on what's happening in and around that executive committee or the elections next month. We are rather talking about our girls, the under 20 women's national team, the Falconets. They we hope can give Nigeria a little bit of bliss in the midst of pain or ongoing pain. All right, so let's let you know that Nigeria's under 20 women's national teams, the Falconets, have settled down at their hotel in the city of Zebnica. In fact, the team trained for the first time yesterday, Wednesday, at a facility close to the hotel. We understand that the training took place at the Stadium Bayeski Fair Play Arena. That's where they resumed training. Their first training since they completed their training phase right here in Abuja. But there are two items of news. Again, one of it not very good. Yesterday I went with the bad news first. Well, let me switch roles. Let's go with the good news first today. Now, two friendly internationals have been arranged for the girls. Their final two warm-ups before the FIFA Under 20 Women's World Cup begins next weekend. So they'll play against the host nation Poland on August the 28th and then face South Korea 3 days later on September the 1st. And this game, like I said, is expected to help put the Nigerian girls in better stead considering the quality of opposition in their group. The game against the host nation on Friday is to take place at the Municipal Stadium in the city of Brzeg and will commence at about noon. That's local time in Poland. Make that about 2.5 hours ahead of Nigeria. And the clash with South Korea is scheduled for the Rim Resort and Spa Football Stadium and kicks off at 4 p.m. local time on September the 1st. Well, that's the good news in terms of the fact that the girls, all they've had to play as tune-up games where we local teams in Abuja. So for the World Cup, that may not have been adequate. Let's hope these two games actually put them in the state they should be for such a big event. Now, if you think back to Monday, we were all about the problems this team was having with their visa application process at the Polish embassy here in Abuja. Well, we can tell you that that process was not entirely it was not completely successful because two major players for the Falconets will not be at the World Cup because of that. Now, the duo of captain Joy Bukwe and defender Faridat Abdulwahab were not granted visas. I mean, these are two of the biggest individuals in that team. It doesn't get bigger than your captain. And then dependable defender Faridat Abdulwahab will also miss out. Well, they've already been replaced by Vivian Kachi and Alaba Olabi. How the absence of these starters will affect the team in the World Cup, I guess we'll only find out after the show gets started. But the head coach Moses Aduku is apparently, for now, not fazed by the loss of two of his biggest players. And he and his technical crew say that all they want is maximum commitment from those who actually get to make it to the pitch in Poland. They are confident that Nigeria will put up another great performance at the FIFA Under 20 Women's World Cup. Okay, still on that, of course, just to let you know that Nigeria is in Group F And Group F is not the toughest group, neither is it the easiest group, because they've got a former champion and one of the strongest teams in the world there, that's Spain. And Nigeria goes up against the Iberians first on September the 7th. That will be Nigeria's first game. Remember, the World Cup starts on September 5. Nigeria's second game is against China on September 10, 3 days later, and they complete their group program on September the 13th against Oceania representatives New Caledonia. This is a tournament where Nigeria has had a fair bit of success, reaching the finals in 2010 and 2014. And Nigeria has also managed to attend every single edition of the World Cup since it started in 2002 in Canada. So, in an atmosphere riven for a long time now, with troubles and cases and allegations and strife, we do hope our girls at under 20 level can just put a little drop of coolant in that whole volatile environment. All right, so that's that about the girls. Let's move on to something else. This one actually extremely big news, because finally the Nigeria Premier Football League, NPFL, has secured another title sponsor. Now, this sponsor is a company known as Euromatch, and the league from this season, by the way, the league starts tomorrow. That's match day one for the 2026-2027 league season. The league will now be known as Euromatch Nigeria Premier Football League. Maybe sounds a mouthful. You have to get used to it. You can't take out the sponsor, because without them, well, you know what happens. So, to a few details about this deal. Now, this was on the Euromatch was unveiled yesterday in Abuja by the Nigeria Premier Football League, led by its chairman Gbenga Elegbele. And the big news here is that this company, Euromatch, is sinking $7.5 million into the Nigeria Premier Football League, and divided over 3 years, because this deal lasts up until 2029, meaning that $2.5 million will be spent on the league each season. Now, doesn't sound like much, right? No, it's actually big. For those who follow the NPFL, we know how the league has struggled to get sponsors. So for now, compared to what we had before, this is absolutely fantastic. It's understood that the clubs stand to gain about $75,000 each season. That's a start. And then other details about this deal will be unveiled. A new logo for the NPFL incorporating Euromatch was also launched yesterday by the NPFL. Okay, so let's hope this works out. I mean, this is the closest the NPFL had come to matching SuperSport in the early 2010s, when they put up $7 million. I mean, it was worth a lot more if you compare it to now. So, big one for the NPFL. And we'll stay with the NPFL, because the cup holders, or rather last season's champions, Rangers International of Enugu, say they'll play their home games at the MKO Abiola Stadium in Abeokuta, the Ogun State capital, until renovation work at their home base, the Nnamdi Azikiwe Stadium in Enugu, is complete. Now, this is from the chief executive officer of the club, Amobi Ezak, who said that the reason why the club went so far was that Abeokuta appeared out of all the venue, the alternative venues they were considering, to be the best. And he says it's got a fantastic surface, it's got fantastic facilities, having hosted the National Sports Festival last year. Now, the Nnamdi Azikiwe Stadium, to start with, is being renovated, because it is going to host the National Sports Festival later this year. However, if a new turf is laid, the CEO says his team will get back to playing in Enugu. They discarded quite a few venues close to them: Aba, Owerri, Uyo, and Port Harcourt, home of their rivals. But Uyo, particularly where they played their last continental campaign, added make a few investigations amount and found out that sometimes, just for a game, some teams get to pay upwards of 10 million naira for one game. So that may have contributed to Rangers' decision. So you're listening to Sports Extra on the Beat 97.9 FM. And we can now step outside of Africa and let's look at what's going on across the world of sports. And where do we start? But in Monaco, where draws for the league phase of the UEFA Champions League holds letter this morning. This is following the completion of the last set of second leg ties in the playoff round for the Champions League. So let's quickly take a check on how the results panned out last night. And a few surprises. Viking Stavanger of Norway. Now, they drew in the first leg away to Dinamo Zagreb of Croatia. And Dinamo, very experienced in this competition. Dinamo actually did take the lead in the second leg, but Viking hit back big time to win the tie 3-1 and 5-3 on aggregate. So this is the first year that Norway will have two teams in the Champions League league phase. Remember, Bodo Glimt already qualified. Elsewhere, there was a huge shock as Olympic Lyonnais of France were knocked out at home by visiting Fenerbahce of Turkey. After a first leg draw, Lyon may have thought themselves the favorites for this one, but they were undone by first half goals from Vedat Muriki and, of course, Archie Brown. Moussa Fofana eventually notched one for the Frenchmen, but that was not enough. They lost 1-2 and are out 2-3 on aggregate. Serie from Slovenia, they drew 1-1 in regulation time, but lost 2-1 in extra time to visitors Slovan Bratislava of Slovakia, who go through to the league phase for a second straight year. AEK Athens of Greece made it for the first time since 2017. They crushed the Levski Sofia of Bulgaria by 4-0, and they also go through. So draws for the other two competitions, the UEFA Europa League and the Europa Conference League, hold tomorrow, because tonight the final ties, second leg ties in the playoff round for both competitions will be played. Okay, so we will have to, okay, just to let you know that Manchester City, of course, they picked up a Moroccan teenager, 18-year-old young superstar, Ayad Bouadi from the French side, Lille, £86.5 million. That's what that 18-year-old guy was bought for. I don't want to tell you how much he earns in a week, upwards of £200,000 weekly. So City feel that he will be the perfect replacement for the now departed Rodri, who joined Barcelona for a not so miserly £65 million last week. That's the sport for this morning. Seven later this evening, plenty more to come from me, Kelechi Awudiweya, sports master, and I'm checking out right now. Bye bye.
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watching out for you right sure right now, and hello, I miss you type shit. I do. I smell your perfume too, and I was like, I think I miss him. And then again, you heard me, so what the f- how do I delete this shit?

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0: Gaza, why Gaza? 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

0: 8:19 a.m. The day is Thursday, the 27th of August. 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
1: Yes, it is. Don't get me wrong.
0: Shetty, why are you laughing at me?
1: It's what you're saying with so much assertiveness and then looking at me like, I'm doing this right?
0: Yes, guys. I just want to make my mentor proud, okay? I want
1: badly,
0: his stamp of approval.
1: You're not doing badly, trust me.
0: It's the pre-weekend vibes. We're giving you the pre-weekend vibes, you know. We know that the weekend is going to be good from Thursday. And this weekend is definitely going to be good because we're having a game night.
1: Litty everywhere.
0: Litty in the city.
1: Vitality, okay? Central Park ain't even ready for this one.
0: No. You guys are not ready for me, okay? I'm stretching. I see that there's limbo. I see that there's chess.
1: There's mini golf.
0: There's so many things to do. I'm stretching so that I can win everything, awesome. Okay? I'm coming with a winner's
1: all
0: mentality.
1: I'm was it a two-time reigning champ for the men's Gilly fashion parade,
0: okay?
1: Yeah, so
0: hey, so we'll see if you'll win this time as well. Really looking forward to meeting everyone and interacting with you all, and also beating you all in all the games.
1: That's super competitive. I love it. So yes. Remember, Vitality Central Park, come Sunday. Every last Sunday of every month is games night, and it's completely free. You just have to make sure you're there, you know, by 5 p.m. to get it started. But however, if you're coming with a group of people, you can actually, you know, reserve tables earlier on. That comes with a bit of a token, but you come through, more importantly, with a party attitude. Remember, Vitality Central Park is in the middle of Central Park Abuja. That's on Kerr Mohammed Way, Central Business District, right here in Abuja.
0: Yes.
1: Speaking about Central, there's something very, very pivotal in this particular hour that you told me about. I feel the good people of Abuja need to hear. Because I feel like some of y'all be going out to events and parties and whatnot. And you
0: want
1: that acquired taste.
0: Okay.
1: But after I saw Girls Trip with what's her name right now? Jada Pickett Smith.
0: Okay,
1: Regina Hall,
0: Queen
1: Latifah, and Tiffany Haddish. I'm like, there are some things I'm just not cool with that I don't think I'll ever be cool with. So, but not to jump the gun. The wonderful story you're about to hear.
0: Wonderful story, yes. Indeed. So there was a trapeze artist who was in a circus, right?
1: For those who don't know what trapeze is,
0: they fly above.
1: They really fly.
0: Oh, Please, Shelly, help me explain.
1: Gymnastics,
0: what is it?
1: It's gymnastics with ropes.
0: Okay,
1: so essentially people are doing gymnastic movement in the usually roof area. Sometimes it's a circus. Sometimes it's a club.
0: Yeah.
1: I think I've seen a few clubs in Abuja that have trapeze dancers.
0: Yes, I have.
1: So
0: as
1: the whole
0: well.
1: Idea is they have poles. You see that thing they do in gymnastics where they swing, take different poses. Sometimes some even jump from one rope to the next.
0: Yeah. Typically it was in the circus though, right? Yeah.
1: Very acrobatic work, and it takes very professional people to pull it off. This
0: very,
1: one
0: very
1: may
0: hard.
1: Be a little too professional.
0: So there was a trapeze artist who unfortunately had diarrhea.
1: Unfortunately?
0: Yes.
1: Did she develop it, or he developed it while he was on the trapeze?
0: Well, you know sometimes when you have diarrhea, right? And it's like, you think you're fine, you know? You think after a while that you're fine.
1: Okay.
0: So the person probably thought they were fine. And this person in question accidentally ended up pooping on 23 people at the show. Now imagine, this person is swinging from side to side, side to side, and
1: what
0: just spraying the diarrhea as they go back and forth. You cannot run away from you. You can't even get away from it. You think you're getting away from it, and then the person swings in the other direction and catches you. Shetty, I don't even know where to begin.
1: You've
0: I know
1: seen
0: that
1: Girls Trip, right?
0: I know that a lot of car rides home that night was just in utter silence. People were driving home in silence.
1: You remember Girls Trip, right?
0: I don't remember what. I've seen Girls Trip, but I can't remember now.
1: So there was
0: what
1: a scene
0: happened.
1: Where they had all gotten, you know, quite libated.
0: Yes.
1: And then they decided to do that house-to-house slide.
0: Okay.
1: And apparently Jada
0: Pickett.
1: And unfortunately for her slide didn't go through.
0: Okay, yeah.
1: She got stopped midway.
0: Yeah.
1: And started begging them, please don't look over at that to pee. And peed on over 50 people. So my point
0: is, but that was a film.
1: This is real life.
0: This is real life.
1: And here's the thing. I feel like movies and movie creators
0: they
1: are
0: be
1: prophets.
0: Get real life, right?
1: They be giving me forewarning about things I don't want to do. Whenever I go to nightclubs and I see the ones that perform on stage, I usually stay away from them because I'm like, what if? Just what if?
0: and now you have this. Something
1: falls off from there. And then this trapeze artist has just made it worse. Aww. Because personally, I feel for personal hygiene and your safety.
0: Yeah.
1: If you have diarrhea, you may want to call in sick.
0: Yeah, but you know, you feel like, oh, I don't want to let my team down.
1: Well, you didn't. And then, you let some poop down.
0: And then now, imagine that this is the only person that can do this trick in the show. Right? So you're like, oh, I don't want to let my team down. Yeah, my stomach was feeling a bit off, but I'm feeling a lot better now. You know, oh, I've gotten it all out. I've done what the doctor said. I've drank my water and done everything in between. Very sad. Very unfortunate.
1: Oh my goodness. I hope they give them a refund for that ticket.
0: Yeah,
1: man.
0: That sounds like a lawsuit to me. I would
1: I
0: sue.
1: Swear.
0: I would sue. I'm sorry, I would sue. Because now you don't
1: when
0: know.
1: When the interview is on the TV crop, we paid for ticket to watch the show. Literally, we never thought we'd be traumatized.
0: It's disgusting. It's disgusting. And, you know, sorry to all those people that were there. Tell us what you guys think about this story. Tell us what you think about this story. You can hit us up on our WhatsApp, which is 0903-314-1014. Again, the number for WhatsApp is 0903-314-1014. Please tell us what you think about this crappy. See what I did there?
1: What a nice
0: about this crappy situation. But now, let's get back into the vibes.
1: Oh my goodness.

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1: Yes, sir.
0: I'm hearing a lot of commotion going on outside. Hey, I'm not sure if it's
1: if you see the weather
0: or what is happening.
1: According to the man who played Pink Patch, a lovely weather we are having.
0: Yes, it's true.
1: This is the kind of weather you just hold on for dear life to that special someone.
0: Yes. And
1: be like Garfield, like Tim Curry. Feed me, love me, never leave me.
0: Apparently, we have something coming from WhatsApp from our favorite taxi driver,
1: the world renowned.
0: Yes, our one and only.
1: Faith is reacting to the story we talked about.
0: Okay,
1: about,
0: yeah. You know, so let's
1: very very philanthropic.
0: Yes,
1: trapezy
0: very
1: artist.
0: Crappy situation that happened there. Let's hear what she has to say.
2: Good morning, Big Shady.
1: Good morning to you,
2: Alexandria. Good morning.
0: Good morning.
2: You were just narrating the story. I was just like, what the? I can't even begin to imagine it. I think about it.
0: Oh,
2: it's crazy. See, like Shady was acting, did it really happen? It's crazy.
0: It really happened. It's a
2: you're thinking I'm doing what? This looking manner. I don't even put myself in that. I can't imagine it.
0: Oh my gosh.
2: You guys, both of you, you're fine. I don't know how to. Fine. Both of you now. Now, when are they getting all this now?
0: Oh my gosh.
2: Like, you just sit down out of the blue. You just bring one something that is difficult to imagine.
1: Huh?
2: It's like you said, it really happened.
1: It did.
2: Then
1: sure
2: we,
1: did.
2: Will that person come back to that floor?
1: Nah,
0: that's so embarrassing.
1: That was like three generations.
0: That's actually very embarrassing. I didn't think about the person coming back to work.
2: Because I've been watching that dog poop. I don't imagine it. It's crazy.
1: I told you the story of the guy who basically, you know, had to call off his wedding. Because his bachelor's party rather, the stripper who was, you know, invited apparently had diarrhea, and while she was twerking, everyone went.
0: And you see,
1: so it wasn't the guy; it was the lady, the bachelorette party.
0: Oh, I was just about. Well, you see, this is why you should not have exotic dancers at your bachelorette and bachelor parties.
1: My goodness.
0: Okay, you should be going to high. You should be going to high tea. You should be, you know, maybe going to yoga, go to Pilates, you know, do something nice. You know, you don't need a dancer at your party before you get married.
1: Oh my goodness. I mean, it's crazy. People sort of like have this idea of, you know, what a wedding should look like. So
0: yeah,
1: they feel like that last one hurrah, you know, as a single person.
0: I don't think I've ever really understood that. Like, if
1: the
0: you're going
1: culture,
0: to
1: yeah.
0: if you're going to commit yourself to somebody, why would you need to have a last hurrah?
1: So
0: you would have also been in hold on.
1: Yeah.
0: You would have also been in a relationship with this person before you got married to them. So like when you were in a relationship, I hope you weren't hurrahing then. Like what is this notion of the last hurrah?
1: So the entire assumption for many is that while you're courting this person, you guys are not engaging in such.
0: Okay.
1: Even though people know they do.
0: Okay.
1: But the general assumption is that you're not. So until you get married, that's where it becomes an illegal commencement of all of that. So technically you're single and it's the last phase of you being single. There's an African culture, I think it's in the Congo or so, where all the village maidens, all the village women would twerk on the man to get married. And if he responds in any way, he will be fined. This is prior to the marriage.
0: I think some men in this country would definitely
1: but I mean, Nigerians will fail this test.
0: Yeah, all day long. I didn't want to be the one
1: all
0: to say.
1: All day long.
0: I'm glad a Nigerian man.
1: I probably wouldn't.
0: I'm glad a Nigerian man.
1: I'm not saying because I have the best
0: it.
1: Self-control, but
0: I'm glad a Nigerian man
1: like,
0: said it.
1: I
0: didn't
1: like,
0: want to say it.
1: I feel like I've been at parties where something of that nature was done, and I did not, and I realized that maybe I had a bit more control on stuff. But you see, this country we're in. A lot of people would,
0: a lot of people would not
1: test.
0: Be getting married.
1: I'll be like,
0: a lot
1: one more time, auntie. One more
0: a
1: time.
0: A lot of people would not be getting married whatsoever. Okay, well, we'll be back soon with more stories and more interesting
1: hopefully
0: updates.
1: Hopefully no more crappy ones.
0: Yes, hopefully no more crappy ones.
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Davido holding it down at the number one spot alongside Mayor Kun and Fola Pondis. It's Before from that Oria Day project as well, still holding its way on charts and digital stores wherever you get your music. I hope you've enjoyed the Nigerian Top 10 Countdown this week. 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Every Thursday, 9 a.m. sharp right here on Your Morning Rush. My name is Big Shetty on the beats and of course Big Alexander in the building, hoping that you're enjoying your rainy start to your pre-weekend right here with us at the heartbeat of Abuja. We've got a whole lot more still to catch up to speed. Plus, big things happening all across Nigeria and how we are rooting and supporting our own on the international space as well. For the juicy details and the hits and the fun, keep it

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0: run them over.
1: Wow. I don't know if that's what he was saying, but you know.
0: Show me your ups. I'm going to run them.
1: We'll take it as that.
0: 14 minutes now past 10 a.m. Find out how the show, the fun is just going right, left, center, as we're having fun from all our parts of the world. All the updates we're dealing with. And of course, our prayers and heartfelt wishes for the people of China, Nepal, the Tibet region as well. For the devastating videos we've seen so far.
1: Yeah.
0: A lot of people still being rescued. A lot of people already confirmed dead. A lot of updates coming in from that. Back at home, a lot of issues going on. But, you know, from time to time, as much as you get on the radio, you want to keep up with current affairs. You also want to stay hopeful.
1: Yeah.
0: That's why Big Shetty and Big Alexandra have you covered on everything happening and also all the ones you should look out forward to for all the fun heading your way. This weekend is back-to-back fun coming through. Sunday, of course, games that we already told you all about that. But on the 29th, that is Saturday, something equally big is going down in Nigeria. Are you ready for this one? Because on the 29th of August, one of ours steps into the ring to make history. Moses Itaoma, a 21-year-old undefeated boxing champion at the O2 Arena, London, is going to take on Filip Hergovic for the IBF heavyweight world title. This is bigger than just a fight. It is the exhibition of Niger power, and Bet Niger is powering the dream. So wherever you are, stand up, make some noise, and get behind our very own Moses. Remember, date is 29th of August, venue, O2 Arena, London. If you're live in person, be sure to go out there and support. Get tickets, hello. 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Or you can even use your laptops for that. I think this is a subscription fee for the Anthony Joshua fight. I paid about 19,000.
1: Okay.
0: 19,000, about. 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Naja, let's back our own and let's make history together. 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That's hashtag BetNajaXMoses or hashtag OneFightFromHistory. A lot going down over the weekend. Like I said, we're keeping up to speed on every one of those. We've got a special time coming through. It should be the first time the team together will be attending games night. There's been a lot of talk about it. And from all I've said so far, is there any particular one you're looking forward to? You were talking about limbo, yeah?
1: Yeah, I'll be looking forward to limbo just because I need to stretch more. And
0: okay.
1: This will give me
0: a chance.
1: Yeah, this will give me a chance to put my stretching to the test.
0: Okay, all that blood is paying off.
1: What other games are there?
0: There's mini golf. There's, of course, the concentration games, the table games.
1: Okay.
0: You know.
1: I think maybe table games.
0: Fashion games.
1: I think probably table games will be more my forte. I'll be interested to see what the fashion games are like.
0: Yeah.
1: You know? Overall, I'm just excited for it all.
0: MC
1: it looks really fun.
0: Super creative individual. He just basically will call five women or four women out and say, hey, pick four good-looking men, and you know, as the guests see that you think it's about to be maybe like a dance thing,
1: mm-hmm.
0: and then they bring out the hair ties. Everybody's doing a gele cups. It's crazy. I've won that twice. I'm a little bit worried, but anyway.
1: It means you have a good talent,
0: right?
1: You can turn that into something.
0: I'll show you videos about
1: you can turn
0: it.
1: That into
0: Many
1: something.
0: Haven't actually seen this video, except for my wife, and she laughs about it all the time whenever she sees it. I'll show you one where the person who dresses me and I had to do like a fashion show.
1: Yeah,
0: it was hilarious and fun at the same time. So looking forward to a great time come Sunday. Starts up at 5 p.m. You don't want to miss it. Speaking of things you don't want to miss, we still got Gist on the R+. That juicy handover coming up.

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1: I like to move it, move it. I like to move it, move it. 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

0: one. All the girls all over the world. Original King Julian Bandy Beats, man. Also one of my favorite scenes in Madagascar. King Julian and the entire crew of his monkeys and so much more. It was just absolutely crazy stuff. Speaking about kings, Her Majesty is in the house. While some others are returning to the United Kingdom, she has always been here. She is here to make sure while the rain is raining outside, she reigns supreme.
1: Oh, how that's are you? Good. How are you feeling? And did you take note of that?
2: Who?
1: Of him and
2: me?
1: What he just said.
2: No, I give
1: the
2: Shetty,
1: rhyme.
2: I give Shetty his props. Shetty does what he does and he does it well.
1: He does it well.
2: Yes.
1: You should take notes. That's
2: I don't know if I can take notes, but I know that Shetty does what Shetty does well.
1: Thank you so much, Big Shetty.
0: Among how wonderful, wonderful, you know, people of the kingdom.
2: How are you?
0: What's the name of this your kingdom?
1: I told them yesterday now. Violence taken it by force.
0: That's the name of the kingdom.
2: That's a name.
1: You have to come very, very
2: close. That's a name and a half.
1: Yeah.
2: That's a name and a half.
1: The violent ones. We call ourselves the violent ones.
2: Okay, okay.
1: Yeah.
2: Okay.
0: Mm-hmm. What's the chant for your warriors? Go tell Boo Boo.
2: Force.
0: Oh my goodness. Well, Big Shetty, Big Alexandra and Her Majesty, and it's been quite a fun run on the show today.
1: Yes.
0: Crazy updates coming out of Nepal, more videos. My personal advice, if you're somewhere dealing with something and you're not exactly out of the emotional waters or trauma waters, avoid any video that has to do with Nepal.
2: Yeah, it's really sad.
0: It will rock you the wrong way. So I'm very, very strong on choosing my energies and put my time into, because it is, well, a lot of things going on over there. While that is ongoing in America, of course, there is drama with Meta and of course its plans to

0: lawsuits, you know, out of court at this point. People are saying, even what we analyze here, if they have that much money, there is no way
1: they don't care about the kids. They don't care about the kids.
0: So, as a parent, as a guardian, as an elderly person watching over a ward, you want to make sure you regulate their screen time. First of all, it's not even good for their health.
1: True.
0: And then, furthermore, it causes other harms. Now we find out, you know, it's just something should be regulated. While that is ongoing, if you're going to a second show or feel like being adventurous, counting the stars, watching lions roar and people do tricks, by all means do so, but avoid any gymnastics that have to do with ropes.
1: You'd end up in a crappy situation.
0: Your trapeze artist may just be having a bad toilet day, like the story we shared at 8 o'clock. And while that is also ongoing, there's updates about a Russian chess official who has actually passed from malaria. Apparently, while in Africa, in Nigeria specifically, he was visited by the notorious BIG mosquitoes. I'm not saying this to make you laugh down on it, but the truth of the matter is people forget how Africans have sort of built very strong levels of immunity thanks to our intense exposure to this thing. That also doesn't reduce the fact the mortality rate for African children from malaria is over 500,000.
1: It's crazy.
0: Annually. So it's a big deal. And then with the new updates about the Anopheles alphonsus breed of mosquito that apparently goes with smoke gear anytime you're spraying your insecticide, we need to be extra careful. Keep your environment clean. Avoid stagnant water. If you have trees in your neighborhood, maybe, you know, fumigate them a bit more often so that your kids and yourself can be, you know, malaria free. Any stories in my voice right now?
1: No.
0: Okay.
1: No.
0: The queen is here.
1: Yeah.
0: Let's get to it. So yesterday you shared a very interesting story on the drive time.
2: Of course.
0: And I found it very interesting because that was on their handover. And I felt like I should bring it up here on the show.
1: Yeah.
0: Because even though it's a handover they had yesterday, it's something I wanted to get your thoughts on.
1: Yeah.
0: And also a topic she brought up, I feel like, you know, for the sake of gisting.
2: That's gist.
0: You can have it.
1: Okay.
0: So two military officials, or was it police officials? They're in the force, at least.
2: Yeah, police officers.
0: Both served, and one retired and went to start up a real estate firm.
1: Okay.
2: Not really retired. She
0: retired. She was still working?
2: She was still working. She didn't retire though.
1: I don't think. Yeah, she pulled out.
0: Nigeria, or is it like, was it a foreign story?
2: Yes, it's a foreign story. It's not in Nigeria. Yeah.
0: Okay. I know in Nigeria they don't.
1: Yeah, I was gonna say. I don't think that's allowed. Yeah.
0: Except famine, I think.
2: Ah, really?
0: Yeah.
2: I didn't know that.
0: Yeah. You may invest if you know if smoke beam land for your hand. You can invest. What's your business? No. Anyway, so apparently one of them goes into real estate.
1: Okay.
0: He's doing quite well, and they happen to be very close friends.
1: Mm-hmm.
0: So after a while, she goes back to tell the other one like, "Hey, real estate business is doing really good.
1: Yeah.
0: I would like you to come on board because I feel like you could earn some good money.
1: Okay.
0: You know,
1: we love a friend that's trying to get you paid.
0: Put you on pay.
1: Yeah. We love that.
0: So she comes on board. They're making good money. In fact, girl them is, you know, leading the charge when it comes to the
1: love
0: finances.
1: That.
0: Up to the point that, you know, the newly joining friend is like, you know what, I think I want to branch out.
1: Okay.
0: You know, and she's like, hey, it's cool, but, you know, in a bit to set up, before you get your hands and your wings already, you could use my office as a, you know, consultation point.
1: Okay.
0: Depending when you get your office. She's like, nah, I got it.
1: Okay, okay.
0: She goes on to have her own business. And after a while, this friend who officially started the business first realizes communication is dwindling.
1: Okay.
0: Hangouts are no longer happening. She tries to reach out and find out what's going on. She's not really in the mood or maybe available. And she goes into this one's family to ask the father, like, something's going on with me and my friend. What could be happening? You guys heard from her. And the father is all up in her case.

0: do her thing. Like, how do you feel like I had some control over a fellow adult as regards her decision? So when you brought up the conversation yesterday, when I was listening, I agreed with Velma on entitlement.
1: Mm-hmm.
0: I also agreed with Tutu that there might be envy, but I don't even think it's just envy from the friend family. I think it's envy from the entire family. They probably have had that conversation and choose to blame the friend in the first place. But mm-hmm. how am I bringing my friend on board to earn some mm-hmm. paper? She comes on board shortly afterwards, says she's buoyant enough to set up her own thing.
1: Yeah.
0: I'm like, hey, let me help you. She says no. Business doesn't work out and y'all are blaming me?
1: Yeah, I think this is a cautionary tale to be very mindful of who you try to help. Because not everyone is happy when you're trying to do good for them.
0: Mm.
1: Right? Not everyone is happy when you're trying to put them
0: cooking,
1: on.
0: Sis,
1: You're trying to put your friend on because you're trying to be a good friend. And
0: they're like,
1: they are despising you for the fact that you are trying to help them.
0: Yeah.
1: So you have to be careful with who you try to help in this life, you know? You know, we can speak about entitlement. I don't even know if I would necessarily call that entitlement. I think the family has not liked this friend from the very beginning.
0: I mentioned this yesterday. I said they don't, I don't think they like this girl.
1: They've never liked this girl, and now they have the perfect alibi to blame her. We're all adults at the end of the day. Your friend offered you a space so that you didn't have to go off by yourself. He said that you're a big girl. So when big girls are talking, small girls have to be quiet. So she let you go off and be a big girl. And now your family is annoyed with her. I don't really understand that. It's very strange. It's very strange. You have to be very careful with who you help in this life.
0: I had a feeling I was going to get a different point of view out of you, and I surely did.
1: Mm.
0: There are people who feel some type of way you choose to help.
1: Like, yep.
0: It's almost as if anybody in the world wants to help, it shouldn't be you.
1: Yes.
0: They will take it, but they still resent you.
1: Do you know why? It's because they feel as if they should, like, the role should be reversed, and they should be the one that's helping you. So for them, now that you're helping them, it's kind of like a slap in their it's like, this you of all people is helping me. I'm meant to be your helper. People are very twisted in the way I don't know who Ali is, but they're very people are very twisted in the way that they think. So we have to be very careful.
0: That's a very interesting point of view.
1: Yeah.
0: It reminds me of this song Rotimi did with Jonah Lucas. But Rotimi played the role of Broski, you know?
1: Okay.
0: Where he talks about how his friend has gotten to success,
1: mm-hmm.
0: he should help him. In the same line and the same breath as the rap, it's like, why are you even feeling like that, Seb? To help me, all of us know that, you know, with all the effort
1: you put in,
0: I should have more money.
1: Exactly.
0: I'm like,
1: exactly.
0: Only
1: so we have to be so wise, because truly we don't know. We don't know the heart of people. We don't know the heart of man. You're thinking that you're being a good person. You're thinking that you're doing something great for your friend, and the whole time that same friend is like,
0: hurt everything.
1: Yeah, it's like, ew.
2: For me, that story sort of just, you know, went further to solidify something I've always told myself, and I made sure to drill it into Tutu and Velmo, and hopefully, you know, our listener yesterday. Make sure that whatever you do in life, you do not sit around and breathe in nonsense, because there are lots of sense that you should be breathing in and actually breathing out, because you've been breathing in sense. Don't sit and breathe in nonsense and now try to make sense of nonsense. You understand, there are people in your life, and sadly so, there will be family members who would come to you and then they'll try to make you feel like a bad person for loving on them, or they'll try to make you feel like you're not worthy of, you know, the questions that you have going on for you. It's important that you draw the line right there. Cut them off. I promise you, heaven will be so proud of you, because that's not why you are here on earth, to come and be addressing ungrateful people. Cut them off. Entitled people, flip it. John Snap, that's it.
0: I found the story to be quite enlightening, to be honest, because human nature, just like Alexandra mentioned, you never can tell.
1: Yeah, you really
0: 100%
1: can't.
0: You never can tell.
1: Really
0: can't. Anyway, that's the size of our show today. We're wrapping it up early enough at 11 sharp, because you don't delay royalty when they're by the door. Her Majesty is here for the next 5 hours, and you're in for a treat on your pre-weekend edition of your midday show. We'll be here tomorrow. TGIF has to be done, and we're doing it proper. Of course, taking this one home, Odile and Georgia Smith.

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2: 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I am Faith Martin.
3: President Bola Ahmed Tinubu, GCFR in Abuja. Experience.
2: Now the news in detail. The federal government has said roughly 60% of active electricity customers in Nigeria have now been metered as it continues efforts to reduce the country's electricity metering gap and end arbitrary estimated billing. The disclosure was contained in a statement issued on Thursday by Stanley Nkwocha, Senior Special Assistant to the President of Media and Communications, Office of the Vice President, following the second meeting of the National Council on Privatization for 2026, chaired by Vice President Kashim Shettima at the Presidential Villa Abuja. The federal government on Wednesday announced the delivery of the first batch of electricity vehicles promised to civil servants as part of its plan to promote cleaner energy and reduce transportation costs. The Director General of the National Automotive Design and Development Council, Joseph Osanipi, disclosed this after a meeting with President Bola Tinubu at the State House, Abuja. The Federal Road Safety Corps has redeployed 13 senior officers across various commands and departments. The Federal Road Safety Corps said the redeployment is a strategic move aimed at strengthening operational effectiveness, institutional capacity, and service delivery. On the foreign news, scientists say a glacier collapse likely triggered the devastating flash flood that swept through parts of Nepal and Tibet, killing more than 160 people and leaving hundreds of others missing. The disaster struck on Wednesday after a large section of ice and rock is believed to have broken away from a glacier near Langtang, Lerong, in Nepal's Himalayas. Satellite imagery reviewed by experts suggests the mass of ice and debris plunged from high altitude into a valley, sending a powerful surge into the Lehende Kaula River. In the world of sports, Chibuike Nwanyiwu has been handed a two-match ban after receiving a red card in the first leg of Trabzonspor's UEFA Europa League playoff tie against Ferencvaros. Ferencvaros won the tie 1-0 with Christopher Zachariasen scoring the decisive goal in the 17th minute. Nwanyiwu was sent off in the closing stages of the keenly contested encounter. And finally, in the world of entertainment, popular financial experts and social media personality Gege has gifted a female fan a car to start an Uber business in Abuja. This is despite previously advising men not to set up businesses for women. Gege revealed the gesture in a video posted on his X page, explaining that the woman had contacted him several months ago seeking his help. And that is the headline news on the Beat 97.9 from Abuja. 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I am Faith Martins. Good morning and thank you for listening.
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7: Why? Again and again. Again and again. Yeah. Yo, chose my jam, this you for a chain.

0: And that, of course, is Ice Prince featuring Nuniola with a song titled High Class. So, first thing first, I'm so happy to hear Ice Prince's voice this morning, because the energy that he brings is 100 Northern. It's giving me all the vibe that I need to start my day. And meanwhile, Nuniola, my heart goes out to her. Honestly, let's try as much as possible to flood her comment section with all the love that we can get. So in case you were not aware, she recently lost her husband, and you know, it's quite a whole lot for her to digest. It's been a whole lot, honestly. We could see random post of her just talking about how she misses him. Yesterday evening, yeah, I saw a post where she mentioned how, you know, she does not know what to do with her life anymore without her husband. How does she behave? It was just a whole lot, honestly. So please, let's send all the love that we can to her. And yes, to anyone you know who is also, you know, literally mourning the death of a loved one, please send them all the love that you can actually find in your heart. With that being said, welcome to the Midday Show proper. My name is Faye. Today is Thursday. Wasn't it just like 2 days ago we were talking about how Monday seems to be too boring and how we would obviously love to skip to Friday? And now we are standing just, you know, few hours to Friday. I'm so excited. I'm so pumped up. It's fantastic to have you here on the Midday Show. So today we're doing lots of fun things. You know what's up? Lots of great conversation, great music, of course. I've got gist plenty. Any day I come here and I don't have a gist, send me back. Any day you come here, or rather you tune in your radio and you don't hear good gossip, send me back to where I'm coming from and I will return, honestly. However, I have a question that I would love to ask. If, because it's Thursday, obviously, and it's, you know, flashback Thursday or throwback Thursday, as the case may be, if you have the opportunity to bring back something from your childhood that is currently not, you know, in circulation now, or, you know, it's no longer here in this particular present time, what would that thing be? I'm talking about snacks. I'm talking about, you know, a favorite game, physical, obviously. It could also be a book. It could also be a moment, you know. If you have the chance, you have the opportunity to bring it back, what will you bring back? Now, for me, it would be, you know, the Tales by Moonlight kind of vibe that we usually have growing up. I miss this time. I know we have the story time now for younger children. Some were quite privileged, but back then we used to have kids, you know, just gather around and we'll have an elderly person tell us one, you know, sweet folklore. But now I don't know if that's still in existence. We don't have that. I would love that to return, especially for the children of today. So I want to know what yours is. When we come back, I will be taking the phone call. Morning Dew, Beyonce.
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1: Even better company.

And that, of course, is Skills featuring Elams with the song titled Joanna. And before that song, you listened to one of my favorite songs of all time. I'm not even joking. That one is titled Masculine Love by Lona. It is still what it is, the Midday Show right here with yours truly. My name is Her Majesty the Queen. And of course, I asked a question before we went on that break. I asked if you have the capacity to bring something, you know, way back from your childhood. It could be a fun game that, you know, is no longer in circulation or people no longer play it right now in the present time. Or it could be a snack. It could be something that we enjoyed back then. What would that be? Whatever you can bring from the past. Something you enjoyed in your childhood. If you can bring it back, tell me what that thing is. 0903-314-1014. 0903-314-1014. You can send me a WhatsApp message to that same number. Send an SMS to that same number. I'll call it out again just so you could get it. 0903-314-1014. We do have a call. Let's take it. Hello. Hello, good morning. Or rather, good afternoon. I don't know why I'm saying that. Hi, good afternoon. Can you hear me? Oh, my goodness. Please do well to call back as soon as you can. If you're having any form of trouble connecting to us, you can just send an SMS or, you know, you can send a WhatsApp message. I will be waiting for your messages. Now, do you believe in karma? Like, think about that question properly. Do you believe that karma exists? Do you believe that when people do bad to you, bad will eventually happen to them? Like, what goes around comes around. That's what they say, right? So do you believe in it? Because I do have funny bones here saying that karma does not exist. It is outdated. That nothing will happen to people who have wronged you. And he wrote, he said, nothing will happen to the people who wronged you. Bad people actually outlive the good ones. Nobody is necessarily paying for their wrongdoing. Being good is a choice and it doesn't always come with a reward. Choose a side and stick to it. The world won't stop rotating because someone wronged you, and the person who wronged you won't necessarily stop doing well because they wronged you. So what do you think about this? Do you believe in it? Do you agree with him or do you disagree? And if you're saying, well, I disagree, you have to come with proof. I want you to tell me, you know, one time where you saw karma play out, like full time. You knew this was karma. There's no way this person would have survived this. It was definitely karma. Let me know what you think about it. It's still the Midday Show with yours truly. My name is Her Majesty Georgia Smith, featuring Wizkid with a song titled Alive.

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I feel about it, you know what I'm saying? I ain't too much got to do no explaining what's going on. You know, I'm going on, you know what I mean? Hey, who this for?

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1: 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I am Faith Martins. And now the news in detail. The federal government has said roughly 60% of active electricity customers in Nigeria have now been metered as it continues effort to reduce the country's electricity metering gap and end arbitrary estimated billing. The disclosure was contained in a statement issued on Thursday by Stanley Nkwocha, Senior Special Assistant to the President of Media and Communications, Office of the Vice President, following the second meeting of the National Council of Privatization for 2026, chaired by Vice President Kashim Shettima at the Presidential Villa Abuja. The federal government has commenced a nationwide consultation with state and other stakeholders to develop a national water compact aimed at addressing Nigeria's persistent water and sanitation challenges and strengthening water security across the country. The Minister of Water Resources and Sanitation, Professor Joseph Yusuf, disclosed this on Thursday in Abuja at the Nationwide Stakeholders Consultation Workshop for the development of the Nigeria National Water Compact. The Defense Headquarters has debunked a viral video purportedly showing the Chief of Defense Staff, General Olufemi Oluyede, making statements suggesting partisan political support. In a statement issued on its X handle on Thursday, the Defense Headquarters described the video as fabricated and said it did not originate from the CDS. Other foreign news, scientists say a glacier collapse likely triggered the devastating flash flood that swept through parts of Nepal and Tibet, killing more than 160 people and leaving hundreds of others missing. The disaster struck on Wednesday after a large section of ice and rock is believed to have broken away from a glacier near Laktang Lirung in Nepal's Himalayas. Satellite imagery reviewed by experts suggests the massive ice and debris plunged from high altitude into a valley, sending a powerful surge into the Lehende Kaula River. In the world of sport, Atletico Madrid board members have backed the La Liga club's stance over the future of Julian Alvarez. In a statement on Thursday morning, they made it clear that the club will not enter into negotiation with Barcelona for Alvarez. And finally, in the world of entertainment, former reality TV star turned streamer Fina has predicted that the emerging streaming industry in Nigeria will collapse soon. Speaking during a recent live stream with Jeffrey Benson, Fina claimed that Nigeria's streaming boom won't last because Nigerians patronize streamers will click fab and thrive on virality rather than solid niches and impact. And that is the headline news on the Beat 97.9 FM Abuja. 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I am Faith Martins. 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

Don't just survive the afternoon. Enjoy it. It's Her Majesty on the Midday Show. Her Majesty. Yeah. 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

0: And that, of course, is my Ghanaian boyfriend, as I like to call him, Black Sherif, with a song titled Pop Star. It is what it is, the midday show right here with yours truly. My name is Sherif, Her Majesty, Abuja, Nigeria. Are we really getting pumped? Are you getting ready? Because on the 29th of August, like I told you yesterday, I'm telling you today, one of our own steps into the ring to make history. Moses Etuama, a 21-year-old undefeated boxer, is going to be on the ring at the OT Arena, London. Moses will take on Filip Hegovic for the IBF heavyweight world title. Now, this is bigger than a fight. Honestly, this is Niger power. You get what I mean? It's Niger strength. And that Niger is powering this particular dream. So wherever you are, get up, stand up, make some noise, and get behind Moses. Now, the date, like I told you earlier, is August 29th at the O2 Arena, London, and it's streaming live on The Zone, Niger. So let's back our own up. And let's make history together. Now, join the conversation online at BetNiger using hashtag BetNigerXMoses and also hashtag OneFightFromHistory. Yeah, so let's turn up 100%. No dulling. I don't know, Kai last night. Yeah, do you talk? All right, it's still the midday show. And of course, we are down to that segment where you get to sport your fave. What does that mean? My love, you. Yes, you. You that is listening to me now, you. You get to sing three songs from your fave, and I get to play you one song of the three songs that you've sung. Or let's do it this way. You get to sing three songs of your fave, and then I get to play you a song from your fave. Okay, so if you're a Wizkid fan, you get to sing three songs by Wizkid that you can remember. Just the chorus, no need for shenanigans, okay? Just the chorus. And then I get to play you a song by Wizkid. You get to choose the song, actually. So do me the favor, call me on the number 0903-314-1014. Let me take that number again, 0903-314-1014. Because you're going to be singing, you would have to call me. So we're not taking WhatsApp messages for this particular segment. You would have to pull the call across. But then again, if you want to send a WhatsApp message, I did ask a question, and I need your answer as regards to that. I said, if you got something you would want, you know, if you have a capacity to return something from your childhood, what would that be? What would it be? Food, event, activity, whatever it is, I would love to know. We do have a call. Let's take this one. Hello. Hi, good afternoon to you.
1: Good afternoon.
0: Good afternoon. This energy is too low. Can you give me a hyped up energy? Good afternoon. How are you doing?
1: I'm fine, Your Majesty. How are you doing?
0: Fine, I'm okay. I will manage this one. What's your name? Where are you calling from?
1: I'm calling from Afoko.
0: Okay, your name please?
1: Adamu.
0: Adam or Adamu?
1: Sorry?
0: Is your name Adam or is your name Adamu? What's your name? I didn't get that, sorry.
1: Adam.
0: Oh, Adam.
1: Not Adam. Adam. Mm. Yeah.
0: It's been a while. I've not heard anybody answering Adam. It's been a while, actually. But it's nice to meet you, Adam.
1: Yeah.
0: Alright, so how's your afternoon? Amazing. How's your afternoon turning up? Are you having fun?
1: Yeah, I'm having fun. How about you? How are you, change of environment?
0: Oh, my love. I'm actually fitting in really, really good. Thank you so much for asking, honestly, okay?
1: Yeah, okay, good to hear, good to hear.
0: Thank you.
1: My favorite artist is Asake.
0: Mm-hmm. So, three songs from Asake. Let's go.
1: Forgive me, and which other one is in?
0: Is that okay. Is that the chorus of that song? Adam. Oh my God, Adam, you have to call back. If you're singing chorus, you have to sing everything now. You just say, Father, forgive me. For what? What is he forgiving you for? Complete it. Let's know. Anywho, please do well to call back as soon as you can. And of course, I get to play your song by Asake as well. Keep your calls coming through. It's still the midday show. The beat 97.9.

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1: This message now from Bankers Committee.

And that, of course, is Daka featuring Ashakeh with a song titled That Girl. Adam asked me to play him a song by Ashakeh. I hope that would suffice. It's still the midday show right here with yours truly. My name is Her Majesty. Yes, I should tell you people. Some of you that go to people's houses and then you go and start creating content. This I should warn you people that that is unacceptable. It is not allowed. Do not do it. Okay? Well, actor Emeka has found that people will make unauthorized content in people's houses while visiting. So in a post that he shared on X, Emeka opined that it is bad behavior for you to go to someone's house and now start taking videos or even picture without the person giving you a go-ahead. He argued that people should cultivate the habit of asking before, you know, you go ahead creating content. What do you think about this? Do you agree with him? Like, I do agree with him though. Honestly, that's someone's private space, okay? It's quite personal. If you're going to take any video whatsoever with your face and that person's, you know, apartment in it, you need to ask that person for, you know, their take. You know, even though some people on social media are saying, ah, Uncle Yusef, you are using the place to do content now. What's the big deal there? Even though that's his place, he invited you to come and, you know, enjoy. He didn't say come and do content in my house, okay? I think it's just normal courtesy. Anyway, just tell me what you think about it. Do you agree with this or not? And of course, I asked a question because I need you to answer. Respond to that. I want you to tell me something that you will do anything to bring back, okay? I'm saying a childhood memory, a childhood snack, a childhood activity. And I already gave mine. I told you that I would really, really love for us to bring the culture of Tales by Moonlight. I mean, having an elderly person, you know, share a folklore or something, I would love it. Honestly, I remember growing up, we used to just sit around my mom and then we'll have her just gist us about the tortoise. And it's the tortoise, we used to call it the tortoise. And then we'll talk about the lion and we'll talk about other animals in the forest, right? So I really think that lots of you know, young people are literally missing out on all of those fun things, and we should bring it back. I agree we should bring it back. Of course, it's still the midday show, and of course, I am still hoping that you get to give me 3 songs from your fave. So if you've got a fave in the industry, now is the time to show your capacity as a fan. You need to sing 3 choruses from your fave, and I get to play you a favorite song from your fave. It goes that way, one way or the other. Slick coming through, it's Vic Tony right here, and it's still the midday show with yours truly.

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should go ahead and pop some corn and grab a stool. The boy's about to break some news. All the numbers are final, no t-shirts, no vinyl. Y'all about to make me Richie like Lionel, for real. And that's the truth. 16 hours ahead in Melbourne, I don't even know what's going on back

what they've carried our eyes to see with this song on social media. Our mouth cannot talk it. Heaven Baby, my baby girl on that one, Iris Star and Zane. Literally everybody be creating content, and it's usually the loved up couples. I'm happy for you guys. I promise I'm not hating, but can you guys relax? Honestly, unhand us. So there's currently this, what's it called, a challenge on social media where they literally would post screenshots of what themselves and their partners get to discuss on WhatsApp. So they'll now say, in case you're wondering what happens, the caption is usually, in case you're wondering what happens in a marriage, this is what happens. So they'll not post screenshots of their chats with their partners, and they'll be like, that's exactly how I am being treated in my relationship. And I'm like, honey, I get it, stop already. Why are you trying to pepper me? Anywho, if you're like me and you're wondering why anybody is trying to use love and relationship to hold you on your throat, I've got something to plug you to. Yeah, on Saturday, you don't have to be by yourself. You don't have to sit at home and press your phone and go on social media and listen to Heaven Baby playing back and forth without your special person. Well, if you do have a special person, this is also for you as well. On the 29th of August, which happens to be on Saturday, a Buju Love Experience with Zadok will be happening. I'm talking about full-blown experience. You get to have the time of your life. And of course, there's Savvy Henry coming through. Timi Dakolo will be coming through as well. And all of this you can enjoy for a very, very sweet amount. 25,000 Naira is the regular ticket price. The VIP is 50,000 Naira. And of course, there is a silver table, which is going for 1 million Naira. And the gold table is actually for 2 million Naira. So basically, once it is 7 p.m. on Saturday, go take your bath. You know, adorn yourself properly, put on your pretty clothes, put on your very, very nice outfit, and then come over to the Abuja Love Experience with Zadok, and make sure that you're ready to catch all the fun that there is. It's happening at Gateway Resort Abuja. That's the venue for this event. So please quickly go ahead and get your ticket at www.blackpearlevent.com.ng. I will say that again, www.blackpearlevent.com.ng. But in case you're not, you know, social media or tech savvy, and you really do not dig with websites, well, I do have a phone number for you to call in case you need to make an inquiry, and that number is 0818 120 8793. I gotta call it really slowly. 0818 120 8793. That is the phone number you need to call for inquiry. We'll get back to the music. Multi Day Barry Jacob.

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1: 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Dare

And that, of course, is Future with a song titled California Girls. It's still the Midweek Show with yours truly. My name is Her Majesty Tantrak. It is 3:35 p.m. So what's up? How is your afternoon actually going? I mean, it has to go well, though. It has to go fantastic because tomorrow is Friday. Hey. Thank God it's Friday 100%. I really cannot wait for tomorrow, but we just have to wait now. Anywho, let me talk about congratulations here, because celebrations are the things that my heart literally flips for. Mercy Johnson is currently celebrating 15 beautiful years with her Prince Charming. I'm talking about Prince Okoji. 15 years anniversary. And honestly speaking, I am so pumped for her. So I'm pumped for her for lots of reasons, right? Mercy Johnson has been very, very vocal with her love for her husband. I mean, aren't we all relaxed? But I'm saying, in her own case, it has been, you know, lots of videos just showing how much she adores this man and you know, how much they really care for their children. So yeah, I am saying a huge congratulations to you. Congratulations. And I just pray that you both get to experience more beautiful years together. And of course, if you're out there and you're celebrating your birthday today, the 27th of August, give me a call. Let's give you a shout out on the Midday Show. So all you got to do, if you've got someone who is celebrating as well, you can call. All you got to do is call the number 0903-314-1014. 0903-314-1014. And of course, you get to tell me your favorite song for the week. Three favorite songs for the week. I would love, love, love to hear it. Keep calling that number. You can also send a WhatsApp message, by the way, to that number. I would love to know the three songs that had made it to your playlist, or the three songs that made you happy just this week. Okay, we do have a call coming in. Hello. All right, please, you might want to call us back. Thank you very, very much. As you do that, we're getting back to the music. Taco Tuesday by Migos coming through. Stay tuned, okay?

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0: And that, of course, is Rema with a song titled Bad Commando. It's still the midday show, not for long, though. My name is the Remains Her Majesty, and of course, the Drag Champ crew. They are here in the studio, yo. What's up, guys?
1: Hey.
0: What's going on?
1: We're good.
0: How did you see the rain? First of all, I need to say this out loud.
1: Detail.
0: All bitterness in my heart.
1: Bitterness.
0: The both of you. Because when I was coming to work today, I was like, Sharif and Tutu now, I've just been chilling in my bed now, on my bed now, and just chill until this rain finish falling.
1: Let me not lie to you, that's what I did.
0: I know, I hate you.
1: I didn't have to go out today. I didn't have to go out today. I was just happy.
0: I hate you.
1: I'm so sorry.
0: Honestly, I felt so jealous of the both of you this morning.
1: Sorry.
0: But how was your day? How did it pan out?
2: Man, it's shaping up to be a good day. Pretty slow day, you know. You can actually lose track of time because of what the weather feels like.
0: Ooh.
2: But yeah, I've kept it cool and I tried to eat some hot corn.
0: Popcorn.
2: Yeah.
0: Hey, God.
1: That was flexing.
0: Oh my God.
2: Hot corn and coconut.
0: How can you not do that? Oh my God. How about you, Tutu?
1: My day was calm. Let me just make it worse for you. So
0: don't do it.
1: One of my favorite authors brought out the book, and the book is about 871 pages. So I started my morning drinking tea and reading book. I'm telling you, it's really nice to be doing
2: this.
1: I'm
2: hearing the sound of the rain.
1: And oh my, bro, it was just picture perfect. Like, I just kept thinking, and this would have been nice for Her Majesty, okay? What to do? But it was really beautiful, Her Majesty. It won't be raining when you go home, but you can still imagine it.
0: I honestly, I hate the both of you right now. But that's fine. That's okay. But I'm glad you guys had fun. I mean, my day has been amazing so far as well. So let's talk about something real quick.
2: Oh, yeah?
0: What do you think about somebody literally coming into your house, your space, and then they decide to pull up their phone and start making videos? Content. Let me call it
1: give us.
0: Content.
1: Yeah.
0: Okay. Right? So, I mean, first thing first, would you consider that to be disrespectful because they did not ask for your permission first? Or would you think, okay, there's no big deal to this. This person is just, you know, admiring the aesthetic of my house.
1: You know what, if I'm trying to pick, if I imagine my friend coming to my house, and I don't think my friend has to tell me, can I make a video in your house? If that's my really close friend, I can't imagine Her Majesty coming to my house and say, Tutu, can I make a video in your house? It removes the entire concept of friendship, at least to me.
0: Oh my God.
2: Especially for someone like you, coming from someone like you that is big on consent, I'm surprised.
1: Especially emphasis on a close friend.
2: Go ahead.
1: It was a close friend. My friends are like my sisters, I've said it before. I cannot imagine any of my babes like Yinka Joy saying, Motuayo, can I make video? That's very weird because that's like my sister. So maybe it's people that I'm more close with, or I could establish that. But my friends, that are my sisters and my brothers, I can't imagine it. It sounds very interesting. Very interesting to say. Yeah. Mom.
2: Well, I'd say you gotta ask me. That's one. Two. It also
0: even
2: depends.
0: If we're friends.
1: Even if we're close friends, Velmo, bro.
2: What kind of video you're making? So it
0: content
2: depends.
0: Content video.
2: Like, what kind of content video?
0: I'm like, hi guys, I'm in Velmo's house today.
2: You need to ask me.
0: His wife made me banga soup. Oh no. His wife
1: Velmo,
0: made me.
1: That was a quick question. Have you been around content creators?
2: Yeah, I have. So for that kind of
0: if
2: video,
0: you have them as friends.
1: They used to make video every time.
2: So for this kind of, like, if we went out,
1: yeah.
2: If you came to my office, like you came to visit me, and you're like, oh, today I'm visiting Victor Velmo's office. Take a look at this. Take a look at that. Anything else we're doing, you don't necessarily need my permission because I understand that that's the line of your business. Now, before someone invites you to their home, when you say house is making it look different, when they invite you to their home, that means they consider you a friend, and that is a private space.
1: Yeah.
2: A very private space that nobody should see you and see you finish.
0: Yeah.
2: You only, people don't show up to your house. People can show up to your office. People can show up to you guys hanging out. But before someone comes to your house, in most cases, they get an invitation directly or indirectly. Either you send them an invitation or you tell them, oh, you can come around. So when you are in my space, you cannot be making a video and putting up my wedding picture or pictures of my kids or some other private thing showing and being on display. That's not nice. So when you're if it's someone's house, you need to ask permission. Do you understand? You need to ask permission because, I mean, there could be things he doesn't want to show people.
0: Well, there is a point to that.
1: There is a point to that, especially when he says my kids, and then that makes sense.
0: I hear you loud and clear.
2: But then again, if we're in my house and you're by the pool of my house, the backyard of my house, please feel free to make a video. Do you understand?
0: So it depends on
1: boundaries. So you're saying this place is fine.
2: Yeah. In the house. Now, let's say you are at the back of the house.
0: But don't you think that would be too much information that you're trying to, you know, literally dump on this person? Like, you can do video.
2: No, I don't need to. We're saying if your friend pulls out your phone and starts to make a video. So if you pull out your phone inside the living room, I'm not going to accept that. But if you pull out your phone and start making a video while we're at the back of the house by the pool, whatever is happening there, me and my guys just there. They chill there. I don't have a problem with that. But once it's inside that house, inside the house, that's a personal space. Especially when the video is for no reason, just like that. You are here to see me. So what?
0: It's for a reason now.
2: They can even film they can film your garage without your permission.
0: True.
2: They can film the garage.
1: Then you might have things you don't want to be outside.
2: They can film your garage without your permission. That's okay. But not inside the house. Yeah. Might as well go to my bedroom now. Show them.
0: I think it's very important that we highlight on this, you know, for a deeper reason. And I say deeper reason because some persons do not understand how, you know, sacred it is for you not to just, you know, start filming people without their consent or filming their properties without their consent. There are restaurants, and it's important you know this, there are restaurants that you go to and they don't want you, you know, bringing out your phone and taking, you know, videos or pictures of the aesthetic. They don't want that. You gotta pay for that. That's the policy, right? Yeah. So you just have to respect people's boundaries and make sure that you're not making a huge fuss out of it. Now, speaking about respecting boundaries, let's talk about karma. Do you guys believe karma still exists?
2: Yeah.
0: Do you believe that if you do somebody bad gonna come back to you? Or are we over and done with that conversation? Do you believe in karma, Tutu?
1: Do I believe in karma? No, not really.
2: I think that when you do the things you do today, they have a way of coming back to you. If that's what you want to call karma, that's okay. But yeah, if you do good is coming back your way. If you do bad, it's coming back your way. But then again, it's not fixed. It's not fixed. Yeah. Sometimes someone can do you bad and then go on to. Someone can snatch your baby and you think they will not have.
1: They will have kids. They will marry. They'll travel. But then guess what? You won't have that.
0: Really sad. But I think everything boils down to God. No, they really take permission from anybody to
1: Valid.
0: Anybody, right?
1: Valid.
0: So you just have to do good because you want to do good, and do bad if you feel that's the best thing for you, according to Funny Bones. Thank you guys so much. Before I go, I'm gonna ask you my last question.
2: So where's the jam form at this point?
0: No, it's okay. I will try and print it by tomorrow. Anywho. If you have the opportunity of bringing back a childhood memory, what would that be for you? It can be food, it can be an activity, it can be a music, whatever, mostly music and food though. If you have the capacity to bring back that, you know, memory right here, right now, I'm talking about a memory that currently doesn't exist, what memory would you be bringing
1: back? It doesn't exist, I didn't get that.
0: Currently not, you know, in circulation right now.
1: Huh.
0: Like, for instance, for me, it will be, you know, the Tales by Moonlight, you know, have your elderly grandma, you know, sit you down and you all can just, you know, rally around her and have conversation while looking at the moon. But now, Moon, no, they even come out. Moon,
2: Moon does come out.
0: I don't see Moon for
2: you. Because you're always inside the house and pressing your phone.
0: Oh, my God. Velma, you didn't just do that. Velma has been giving me back-to-back shit.
2: Oh, sorry. Don't think of me those styles.
0: Okay.
2: I'll keep quiet now.
0: I take it. So please talk to me, my love.
1: I don't really think I got it. Are you saying a memory that has happened?
0: A childhood memory
1: of
0: that
1: mine.
0: You have savored. But now it's correct. Like, prior to this particular time, we used to have people play Temu, for instance.
1: Yeah.
0: But that's not Temu. You know Temu.
1: Is it
0: you? Get to clap. I don't know what you guys call it.
2: So please, right? I was trying to explain something to you, my wife.
1: Okay.
2: I think some days ago, when the whole song was playing, and he said, "I know go use you play 10-10. I was like, "Do you know that song?"
0: Yeah.
2: She's like, "Do you know the meaning?" She says, "It could just be not whining someone." I was like, "Okay, that's okay," but it actually came from the song 10-10. Enter one. Enter.
0: Yeah,
2: do you know the song?
0: Temo.
1: That's the one I know.
2: Please, people in green Abuja. Can you please help me? I'm trying to remember it. And I think they draw something like a love sign.
0: Like
2: the house.
0: Yes.
2: And they do enter one,
1: enter two.
0: That's a different type of Temu. There is another one, right? It's either you open your leg wide or you close it. So, Temu,
1: one.
0: temo. You so, know, if you if I close my legs, I put my legs together, and Tutu keeps puts her legs together, it will now become her turn.
2: Okay.
0: Do you understand? That's how.
2: So how do you get the houses?
0: No, that's another different
2: one. Okay.
0: Yes, temo. So you enter the house.
2: That's like playing rock paper scissors with your
0: legs.
2: Yes.
0: Okay. So if you're able to what's it called? If you're able to win me, you just keep jumping from one house to the other.
2: So when you claim a house, can the other person step into it?
0: No, no. So you have like a love sign.
2: Uh-huh.
0: Another person will have another love sign.
2: Okay.
0: So this one is on the right hand. Maybe you have maybe say 7 or 5.
2: Uh huh.
0: So you have one here. You have the other one on the right hand side, and you just draw it for both of you. Now, if Tutu plays temo, and she closes her leg,
1: mm-hmm.
0: and I also close my leg, I get to enter my own house first.
2: Mm-hmm.
0: And then if she plays and she opens her leg and I close my leg, I think we'll just keep playing until, you know, stop the other person. I forgot how they played now. You see me?
2: Okay.
0: I played.
2: Who knows this song? There's one
0: song
2: I'm trying to remember. I think it's Tosin Biggie Bele. Tosin wanted to born again.
0: I
2: think this thing is about where you spend.
1: It could be the same game in different variations.
2: On 1st October, Biggie Bele.
0: How about Amina?
1: I don't know.
0: Oh God, we had lovely memories. I had a lovely childhood. I was a wild child.
1: Okay.
0: You know what, you know? Then I used to come back from school and I'll wear my I was only wearing my underwear and I'll go and look for a stick. I was 6 years old.
2: That picture
0: I'll look
2: just
0: for
2: made
0: a
2: me
0: stick
2: laugh.
0: And then I'll now start, you know, running around with the stick. It's gonna be like my horse of some sort. It was amazing. Like, I'm not even going to joke. The play where I want play, the play where I don't play, you go there enough for the children. They are not playing too much because I've played it on their behalf.
2: Well,
0: oh my God, this is where.
2: What a time where children could play and, you know, touch sand.
1: It's not now. Nobody's touching sand again.
2: And you know the funny thing?
1: They're buying data for them.
2: There was a research that was done, I think, in a school abroad or so.
0: Mm.
2: So most of their playgrounds don't have clay, they don't have mud, so there's always rubber and all of that. And they came to discover that these children have weak immune system because they are not used to being exposed to those kind of germs, the bacteria you find in sand and all of that, until they changed that. They now noticed that the children's immune system was kind of building stronger and had more resistance to some minor things. So who knew that playing around in the dirt and just rubbing, using your hand to draw that love, because happy before you use something else.
1: God,
2: how
1: did
2: you get to
1: stick
2: to draw that love? It's mostly your hand that you used to do that.
1: Yeah,
2: so you play your sway.
0: Take me back.
1: I feel
0: honestly,
1: like it was such an innocent time.
0: It was innocent.
1: It was genuine.
0: Time. Oh my God.
2: Mm-hmm.
0: Take me back, honestly. But this is where I draw the curtain. Thank you so much for, you know, doing this with me. The Drive Time crew will be taking you through wherever you want to go. The most important thing is that you stay locked in this style. My name is Her Majesty. Until I see you tomorrow, K-Trap featuring Oxlade coming through with a song titled Pressure.
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0: Black Bones would go crazy, and he wanted to name his last studio album Everlasting Takeover, but his label wouldn't let him do that, so he went on to name the album No Excuses. Good evening out there, and welcome to your Drive Time show here on the Heartbeat of Abuja. 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You're welcome on board. My name is Victor Velmo.
1: And I'm Tutu Smith. Hello and welcome.
0: Thank you. Hey, Tutu, how's your day been?
1: My day was really good. I love days like this.
0: Oh, yeah? Because it was raining for the most part?
1: Yes, because it was. Like, and you know, I had a very serious question in my head, yeah?
0: Yeah.
1: People who, and Velmo, I'm genuinely curious with this question.
0: Oh, yeah?
1: If you have to resume work and it's really, like, it's really heavily raining. Uh-huh. You really have to go in?
0: You do by all means have to go to work. And I think this thing only happens here in Nigeria, where you have a meeting, say by 9 o'clock, and it starts raining. They tell you, sorry, I could not come because of the rain. It was this.
1: Over there, you have to come in by first by first.
0: People stroll in the rain and get to meeting, even with snows, it's snowing and all of that. People do what they got to do to get to meetings. It's just here that we use the weather. And by the virtue of our job, you cannot even try and call in that, oh, sorry, it's raining. That's why I can't.
1: No, I'm thankful because by this time, it's raining. But I really was thinking today because the rain was so heavy, and I was like, and my friend is working in a remote job. So I was thinking, we don't have to go out as early.
0: Yeah.
1: But like someone who actually has to go out, like, how are you going to do this?
0: They'll get to work. Maybe a bit late than usual. But they will definitely get to work.
1: Wow.
0: You do have to get to work.
1: I love listening.
0: Except you don't value your job.
1: But you don't want to keep walking.
0: Well, something happened today. I got to say, I think I learned something new. So considering the weather, it was kind of, it's been kind of like a cool day. And I was craving some corn. I mentioned that earlier on.
1: Yeah,
0: so I went somewhere around Area 3 and I wanted to buy corn. And, you know, there is a new bank there, I think.

0: Legal, like this is pedestrian walkway, so, and this belongs to the federal government, so I have the right to park here. All right, okay, is that new or something? I'm like, okay, this is new. I'll try it when I go somewhere else. And they tell me, so you cannot park. I'm like, no, this is public property.
1: And
0: it's not yours.
1: I should be able to.
0: And I am not parking in front of your gate.
1: You know,
0: and
1: if it doesn't it, but you work, try that, okay?
0: If it doesn't work, I'm gonna go back and meet him. I'm like, officer, this
1: so
0: thing
1: you call
0: you
1: him Papa.
0: Me. No, I'll say Officer Papa.
1: Officer Papa.
0: This thing that he told me is absolutely not working. I think I need to do my research on it. But anyways, you're welcome to your Drive Time Show, the Beat 97.9 FM. Lots is happening and we'll try as much as we can to cover that in the course of the show. Automotive Black has responded to the interview that Black Bones gave recently that has gone viral. And I gotta say, in the comment section,
1: yeah,
0: Automotive is getting some sticks.
1: He's getting a lot.
0: Like, he is getting some sticks, and whatever he's going to say in the next interview he's going to go to, he's better make up for it. Also, we're hearing about this new trend of young men actively asking for a relationship with older women.
1: Aha, Grandpa Mel, we're coming for you.
0: So we'll get into all of that and some more. My name is Victor Velmo.
1: And my name is Tutu.
0: His name is Files. He's linking up with Oiza and Mei as well as First Class on Najee.

0: Yes, so now two numbers with the use guide now. 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If the two numbers show, you don't chop 15,000 naira 3 miles.
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0: 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Tutu,
1: yeah, talk
0: when
1: to
0: you
1: me.
0: Hear Contour, what comes to your mind?
1: Makeup, duh. I really want to see the visuals of this video because what was happening exactly?
0: So he's not talking about makeup. He's talking about direction. Like, your way, no too straight. It's contour. Like, it's not straight. It's bending.
1: It's shady?
0: Yeah, it's shady. Zigzag.
1: Like, that's contour.
0: So
1: you're talking about blush or foundation. That's so sad.
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1: Hello.
0: We want to help you navigate the city. And of course, you can be a part of the show. Let us know where you are listening from. You can either call in or send us a message and basically tap in and let us know that you are locked in with us.
1: So text us, call us. If you send us voice notes on WhatsApp, we'll definitely want to hear what you have to say. 0903-314-1014. Where are you listening from? What's happening in your day? Text us, call us. We want to hear all the time, every time.
0: Oh, yes. And of course, there's this crazy conversation that's been making the rounds about young men, like 24, openly asking for a relationship
1: with
0: older women.
1: Huh.
0: And they're getting bold by the day. We'll get into that in a bit.
2: Right around my city, caught up in traffic, taking you home. Let's roll. 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

0: 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Win or get your money back. 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Bet Niger, we're so back. Not for persons under the age of 18. Bet responsibly.
1: The biggest hits.
2: Back to the music.
1: Yeah.
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0: Soundboy. The song is Officer on your Drive Time show. And by the way, big shout out to that officer that told me I could park there.
1: Officer
0: today.
1: Papa, shout out to you, sir.
0: Bike on, and he says, "Yeah, the bank had no right to tell me not to park there because that is not part of their property. It is government way. I'll try that some other time in another place." Well, you're welcome to your Drive Time show.
1: Hello and welcome. Now, we did say we want you to be a part of the conversation, especially send us voice note. I want to hear you tell us where you are, what you're doing. 0903-314-1014. Now, there's something brewing. It's not exactly news, right? Because we've heard of it, but they were not this audacious before. If you don't know, let me update you. Now, we do have men of 23 years old posting on sites, and this is what they are saying. "Please, I am a young, attractive man in Abuja. I am 23 looking for an older lady, 40s and 50s to settle down with." Velmo, when did men become this audacious?
0: I honestly don't know when men became this audacious. I think the part, I knew we've been audacious as for men with things like this, but is this "to settle down with" that he added to it? So "to settle down with" kind of makes
1: you feel... He's 23, by the way.
0: Yeah, that's a man. That's a man. He can get someone pregnant, by the way. So "to settle down with" kind of like changes the equation from if this guy is looking for a sugar mommy, being flirtatious.
1: He's looking for a sugar mommy to settle down with.
0: He's looking for a wife at this point.
1: Guys, 50.
0: It's a 40s to 50. That's a wife. "To settle down with" changes the equation.
1: Oh, Baron is lying. Near here knows he's looking for a woman who has a lot of money.
0: Oh,
1: and then,
0: days.
1: You know, that woman has a lot of money. In case she wants to now settle down, he will settle down. And I'm shocked. I'm really shocked.
0: I am just curious that are guys now going for older women?
1: Have they not always been?
0: And why? And the audacity in which they are going about it today is even crazy. Tutu, let me tell you about
1: this
0: as well. There's an Instagram page I saw where it's older women who are now actively looking for younger guys. And they even go on tours in states and they do short dates where they make them with younger dudes, like straight up.
1: Okay, so I don't know whether I'm being hypocritical when I understand that one and then reverse the other way and I don't understand it.
0: Which one do you understand?
1: I understand if it's like an older woman looking for younger boys. And the reason is because a lot of people are not dating older women.
0: Wow. So, and you suddenly understand.
1: No, wait. Let me explain to you, right? But they have a younger age. Like, you see a woman in her 50s looking for a man that's 35. You know, that's a very fair age for something serious. But there's no way you would tell me a man is 23, is looking for a woman that's 45 and wants to marry her. He wants to actually marry her.
0: He is serious. The guy says he wants to settle down.
1: No, he doesn't.
0: Oh my
1: But what I find very, very, very interesting is the fact that men are actually putting this out there. Velmo, I did not see this coming. What happened to the good old days of meeting somebody on? What happened?
0: We're living in a time that it's changing really fast.
1: Yeah.
0: And I got to say, it's quite unconventional for a man to come out and say it boldly that I am 23 years old.
1: Attractive.
0: I am looking for
1: you say
0: an attractive 30 to 40. No, what am I saying? 40, a woman between the range of 40 to 50 to settle down with. Would he see? You just said there are a lot of people that other women don't get dates as they are supposed to. Would he see?
1: Like, would we actually have women who are sliding to his DM and saying,
0: "Oh my days"?
1: I don't know. Would we women say like, "Oh, okay, come, let me. How would he go with Velmo?" Would they say, "Come, let me"? How Velmo?
0: Say hi. I saw your profile. Or I saw your. I see you're searching.
1: I see you're searching.
0: Why are you wondering whether women would actually slide into his DM? I have seen cases of a guy posting his engagement video to his wife.
1: And
0: women are sliding into his DM.
1: I take it back.
0: Trying to say, "Oh, God, I'm here," in case you want to play around.
1: Let me shock you. You know Bella Nanja?
0: Yeah.
1: So there's a rumor that Bella Nanja doesn't post the groom. Like the groom's
0: handles.
1: Handles.
0: Oh, they hide
1: because,
0: the groom's handles.
1: You see the bride, you see event planner, see MC, everybody.
0: Wow.
1: Why? Women are going to his DM.
0: And they want to wreck a home that's just started.
1: New home. Brand new home.
0: So now, after we put all of these on display, are you now wondering how...
1: You know what? He's going to see a lot.
0: How they'll get into his DM.
1: He's going to see a lot of women.
0: He's going to see a
1: 20s,
0: lot.
1: 20s, 30s, 40s, 50s. He's going to have his hands full. Literally.
0: Oh my goodness. We are live on WhatsApp at 0903-314-1014. Again, 0903-314-1014. 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And if you're stepping out of your car or wherever wherever you're listening to us from, your office, your shop, where you can take us on with you and listen via the app. We are live, the Beat Nigeria.

on the scene, WHO declares Uganda Ebola free, and in sports, FIFA unveils new training programs for club executives, players. Details of this and more coming shortly. Stay tuned. Now the news in detail. The federal government has commenced a nationwide consultation with states and other stakeholders to develop a national water compact aimed at addressing Nigeria's persistent water and sanitation challenges and strengthening water security across the country. The Minister of Water Resources and Sanitation, Professor Joseph Estef, disclosed this on Thursday in Abuja at the nationwide stakeholders consultation workshop for the development of the Nigerian National Water Compact. Youssef said the initiative was necessary to address persistent challenges in the water sector, including rapid urbanization, population growth, climate change, environmental degradation, inadequate infrastructure, fragmented institutional arrangement, and financing constraints. He said the challenges had continued to affect Nigeria's ability to provide reliable water supply, sanitation service, and productive water use. Development of the compact comes amid long-standing concerns over the country's ability to provide safe water, sanitation, and hygiene services to its booming population. Recent efforts have increasingly focused on improving coordination between the federal government and state government, increasing investment in water infrastructure, and strengthening institutional arrangement in the sector. No fewer than 1,142 people were reported dead across 1,713 kidnapped and kidnap-related incidents between July 2025 and June 2026, and a total of 7.8 billion naira in ransom paid, SBM Intelligence reports. According to the report released on Thursday titled "The Capture of the Kidnap Economy," the country recorded no fewer than 7,825 abductions with 895 civilians killed across all incidents stated. It noted that during this time frame, the Jamaatu Ali's Sunna leader Wahati, one jihad faction of the dreaded Boko Haram terrorist group, collected 90% of this ransom. According to the 7 billion naira total ransom paid during this period, the reported tied the figure to two major incidents: the 5 billion naira ransom from Ngozi, Borno State, and the 2 billion naira from Papiri, Niger State, based on geopolitical zones. The Northwest recorded the highest figure in incidents, victims, and deaths.

The Nigerian Army and the Nigerian Immigration Service have pledged to strengthen their collaboration on border security, migration management, and responses to emerging threats in Yobe State. The commitment was made on Wednesday when the Commander Headquarters Sector 2 Joint Task Force Northeast Operation Hadinke, Brigadier General Edex Efiong, received the newly posted Controller of the NIS Yobe State Command, Controller IZ Abubakar, during a courtesy visit to the sector headquarters in Damaturu. Speaking during the meeting, Efiong stressed the importance of sustained cooperation between security agencies in maintaining security along Nigeria's borders. The sector commander said a well-coordinated security architecture remained essential to preventing criminal and terrorist elements from exploiting gaps across the border environment. He added that Operation Hadinkai was ready to support stronger collaboration with the Immigration Service and other security stakeholders. According to Efiong, enhanced coordination, professionalism and appropriate use of technology would contribute significantly to improving border monitoring, strengthening operational effectiveness and advancing Nigeria's broader national security objectives. The Defense Headquarters has debunked a viral video purportedly showing the Chief of Defense Staff, General Olufemi Oluyede, making statements suggesting partisan political support. In a statement issued on its X handle on Thursday, the Defense Headquarters described the video as fabricated and said it did not originate from the CDS. It also dismissed the statement attributed to Oluyede in the video, urging members of the public to disregard them. According to the military authorities, the video was produced through artificial intelligence-generated manipulation and was apparently designed to mislead the public and misrepresent the position of the Chief of Defense Staff. The video is a product of artificial intelligence-generated manipulation apparently designed to deceive and mislead the public, misrepresent the position of Chief of Defense Staff and bring armed forces of Nigeria into disrepute, according to the statement. The federal government has said roughly 60% of active electricity customers in Nigeria have now been metered as it continues efforts to reduce the country's electricity metering gap and end arbitrary estimated billing. The disclosure was contained in a statement issued on Thursday by Stanley Nkwocha, Senior Special Assistant to the President of Media and Communications, Office of the Vice President, following the second meeting of the National Council on Privatization for 2026, chaired by the Vice President Kashim Shettima at the Presidential Villa Abuja. According to the statement, the metering exercise has been carried out under Phase 1 of the $500 million World Bank Finance Distribution Sector Recovery Program, alongside initiatives such as the Presidential Metering Initiative. The Director General of the Bureau of Public Enterprises, Ayodeji Ariyo, said 668,000 meters had so far been installed out of the 1,033,000 meters delivered under the program. 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Still to come, we have foreign sports and entertainment. Stay with us. On the foreign news, Uganda was declared Ebola-free officially by the World Health Organization on Thursday after 42 days without a new case. The country has been praised for its efforts in preventing the spread of the outbreak that has overwhelmed health facilities in the part of the east of neighboring Democratic Republic of Congo. Uganda has reached 42 days since the last confirmed imported Ebola case was diagnosed on 16th of July 2026 with no documented onward transmission associated with the case, marking an end to the outbreak, the WHO posted on X. It commended the government, health workers and their parents for the strong measures taken to contain the outbreak and prevent wider spread. The East African country recorded a total of 20 Ebola cases, almost all people who had traveled from DRC, and two deaths. And in the world of sport, Lagos is set to host about 15,000 young athletes aged between 15 and 18 from the maiden national intermediate games scheduled to hold from October 1st to October 15th, 2026. The athletes are expected to compete in 23 compulsory and 5 optional sporting disciplines across 10 venues in the state. In a post obtained from the state X handle on Thursday, the chairman of the local organizing committee, Sam Ebube,
disclosed this during a media rally in Lagos, describing the Games as a major platform for youth development, talent discovery, and national unity. Igube said the competition would provide opportunities to identify and nurture young athletes with the potential to advance to the national sport festivals, continental competitions, and eventually the global sporting stage. Finally, in the world of entertainment, the Nigerian Police Force has invited social media activist Martin Zosé, popularly known as Very Dark Man, to provide evidence backing his allegation that some police officers at checkpoint collude with kidnappers and bandits. The force, in a statement on Thursday by the force public relations officer Ani Inebi, said it had taken note of comments made by Ose at the recent Nigerian Bar Association's conference in Port Harcourt, the Rivers State capital. Very Darkman had alleged that police officers manning checkpoints along major highways identify wealthy travelers and relay information about their identities and movements to kidnappers, thereby facilitating their abduction for ransom. Reacting, the police described the allegation as serious, unsustainable and unfairly damaging to the institution. And that's the world news. Another look at the headlines. Federal government begins nationwide consultation for sector-wide reforms. Army immigration strengthen border security in Yobe. On the foreign scene, WHO declares Uganda Ebola-free. And in sport, FIFA unveils new training programs for club executive players. Thank you for listening to The World News on the Beat 97.9 FM Abuja. 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I am Faith Martins. Good evening and thank you for listening.

Oya, wake up. We are so back at Bet Naja. 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

0: It's still the Drive Time Show with your favorite duo, Victor Velmo and Tutu Smith, taking you around the city of Abuja, even in the rain. Velmo, if you remember when NYC say under the rain or
1: in the sun.
0: And that's what we're doing here. Under the rain, in the sun, we are definitely available to make sure that your trip around the city is fun, entertaining, and of course, just good. Now, there is a particular conversation that is doing beach on the internet. I don't even know how I feel about it, Velmo. Now, Velmo just shared a fact with me that there is no app. Now, you need to take note of this for a very particular reason. Velmo, do you want to read it for me?
1: I think my Gemini made a mistake. It's
0: okay.
1: Like 70k or
0: yeah.
1: $70k.
0: Oh no,
1: it's actually 70k naira.
0: Yeah.
1: So I think we could play a little bit safe now.
0: Okay. So UK Pastor Kingsley Okonkwo is
1: UK. Has he moved
0: he's UK Pastor.
1: He has not moved to the
0: West
1: UK.
0: First. No, he has always been.
1: No, we not agree.
0: He has always been a UK based.
1: He doesn't have one zone. This conversation will not even move past here.
0: Pastor Kingsley Okonkwo is a UK.
1: No.
0: UK slash Nigerian based because he doesn't have.
1: Nigerian slash UK. I will tolerate that. But putting the UK.
0: He is a Nigerian slash UK.
1: Nigerian-based pastor.
0: I refuse. I see him abroad.
1: He goes abroad does not mean he's based there.
0: And then he is doing something rather philanthropic now because love is really tough for a lot of people, especially Christian folks. So he is doing something. He has created a gospel platform whereby you get to meet godly, well-mentored ladies from all around the world. And of course, some people will say it's really for a small fee at the regular because he's just charging 70k for the regular for 12 months, 70k. You pay that, which when we calculate is about 5,000 naira per month. It's not so much. But then at this, you do get to meet well-mentored ladies from all around the world. And you know what? I think the intent... The intent is not so bad at the core of it, right, Velmo?
1: I think Pastor Kingsley
0: lost
1: me after he got that tattoo and was so bold about the nonsense that he did. He would have gotten that tattoo and kept his mouth quiet, but you know, try to come out to justify it. That's where he lost a lot of people, including me. And if I'm gonna be honest with you,
0: be honest with me, Velmo. You're nothing less.
1: To an extent, there's nothing wrong with getting a tattoo. But the position you are in a respected position.
0: Yeah.
1: It's just like the president boldly coming out to get a tattoo.
0: I'm making a thing of it.
1: He should get it and see if it's not a thing.
0: Yeah.
1: He does not need to make a thing of it. He should come out and get a new tattoo today now. And you see, Nigeria will go into...
0: It was really, really interesting that time.
1: Anarchy, so to say. And now, this was where Pastor Kingsley lost me. And he lost me even further with this new app that he launched. By the way, in the ministry, he has branched out. And he's now doing more, marriage, relationship counseling.
0: He has always been doing marriage, relationship counseling.
1: And from when you know him now, that's not what he started doing.
0: Oh, okay.
1: Yeah, his mother has been doing ministry before you came.
0: So now, he has moved the market.
1: Yes, this
0: okay?
1: is where his market
0: A different
1: has
0: calling.
1: Been.
0: A different calling.
1: It's still, okay, a different calling if that makes you feel better. and that's where his ministry has been based in. I mean, he's been doing quite some good work, but until recently, he started losing me, and I would dare say a lot of people. Now, he launched a Christian app, a Christian dating app.
0: Yeah.
1: What an idea. Meet only Christian ladies, meet only Christian guys. So people,
0: which is lovely,
1: and you guys can rub minds. But I think the way he's going about this and the subscription fee is a rage bait, so to say. He says part of the promotion for this, he tweeted where he has a lot of followers, and he says, if you are a guy and feel relationships are out of your reach because you are not rich, or you just want to meet godly, well-mentored ladies from all over the world, then you have to join. Now, welcome on board. Try to join this app. And
0: especially when you say the app is for people who are not rich.
1: Who are not rich. Mm-hmm. Subscription per year is 70k.
0: For regular, by the way.
1: For regular. Bro, I am looking for a wife. Why do I got to spend that much?
0: Women you're getting are very mentor. They are probably being under his tutelage, him and his wife. So you're just not getting anybody.
1: Premium.
0: Yeah.
1: Premium. 350,000 naira.
0: Yeah.
1: And then the VIP. I cannot bring myself to say what the VIP is.
0: The VIP is 700k. But what makes makes it different from premium and regular is that you do get sessions with PK and his wife.
1: Oh,
0: which is not something that you can just walk in and get about it. You feel like the money is too much.
1: I think this is ridiculous.
0: Yeah.
1: It is un-Christian-like. for him to do this, especially with the amount he's putting in the subscription. I do get the fact that you're trying to filter people who are not serious. You're trying to make the platform a place, a safe place for Christians only. But see, when you throw in a price tag like,
0: feel like you're commercializing
1: 700,000 naira per annum, I mean, that's not even, I don't think, what gym am I going to spend that amount of money on?
0: Per annum.
1: That is crazy. That is ridiculous.
0: So I want to say that I like the, like Vermo said, the idea in itself is beautiful. Believers only. Beautiful.
1: There are platforms
0: this
1: like
0: price.
1: That. Other churches have tried it. And I don't know how it's going. But I think we're not hearing most about it. And people are quietly finding love in these platforms and moving on with their lives and taking it further and maybe getting married. But why we are hearing about this is because of the subscription fee. And by the way, there's no free tier.
0: There's no what?
1: No free membership.
0: No. None of that from ya.
1: And in the comment section, I don't like what people are
0: especially
1: doing.
0: Especially men. Men are really angry. And you know what? I agree with them. Because I want to meet a wife. It should not be this expensive to meet a wife. No. Especially when the only thing you're offering me are access to coaches and profiles. Which, if we don't lie, a lot of platforms always offer the same thing too. So, what exactly differentiates this? It's too expensive. I will not lie. It's too expensive.
1: We want to hear your thoughts on this new platform that Pastor Kingsley has launched. It's supposed to be a dating platform, but people are on the internet are already calling it a hookup platform.
0: You might really talk.
1: But anyways, that's not the intent. The intent for it to be a dating platform for, you know, believers or Christians to meet and date one another with the intent of getting married. But what is standing out is the subscription fee you have to pay on the app per month. It's like
0: per year.
1: It's 70k, 350k, and then 700,000 naira. You can talk to us right now, 0903-314-1014. We are asking, would you pay 70k per annum to be on a dating app as a single person? Are you going to cough out that amount of money?
0: Or would you be spending 700k? And you know what? Another thing I want to know is if you think 700k is too expensive, talk to me.
1: Hello. Good afternoon. Good evening.
2: Good evening.
1: What's your name and where are you calling from?
2: It's Sarah from Apo.
1: All right, Sarah, all the way from Apo. Talk to us. Sarah, are you single or married or engaged?
2: No.
1: You're just there. All right, tell us. Would you be willing to spend 70,000 or 350,000 naira or 700,000 naira to join a dating app?
2: I beg, calm down. Salary never is like that. That is spend that because I want to speak.
1: The
0: Lord will direct me. Yes, he will, Sarah. Yes, he will.
1: All right, Sarah. Thank you.
0: You know something that came to my mind, Velmo? The fact that the politician just yesterday said if you're earning less than 300k, you're Marjorie. Is it from that money now that people are supposed to remove for a dating site?
1: And I find this unbelievable. Like, I totally find this unbelievable. But hey, you can talk with us. You can send in a message, send in a voice note, 0903-314-1014. Sarah, say who die. The Lord will direct
0: her. Yes, he will,
1: and
0: Sarah.
1: Sarah, he never even reached out. So you can imagine what is going on here. But keep it dials locked right here. More bangers are on the way.
3: Another banger coming right up.
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0: Rico. 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And if it doesn't land, we are giving your stake back as a bonus. 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Bet responsibly.
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1: Because that's what people are curious about.
0: How bad the launch is. And you know, if they say you want to judge something by the first step, I don't think this is a very good first step. By the way, in case you're just tuning in, this is your Drive Time Show, Victor Velmo.
1: And Tutu, what's up, what's up? Let's update you.
0: We are just here helping you navigate the city and bringing you up to speed. Our numbers are quite active. 0903-314-1014. Again, 0903-314-1014. You can either call in, you can also send a message on WhatsApp, and you can also send in a voice note. So, Pastor Kingsley just launched a new app.
1: Now, we don't even know the name of, because that is not what is trending. Now, if you don't know, he put out a tweet and said, if you are a guy and you feel like you are ready for a relationship, but because of money at this time, you cannot get that. Well, if you want to meet godly, well-mentored ladies from all around the world, you have to join. Now, like I said earlier, Velmo, the intent is very, very fine. Where we are all having an issue with is the money that he has put out for the app. Now, they have three categories for this app, which is the regular, the premium, and the VIP. So you'll be thinking, it shouldn't be that expensive. Well, it is. The regular is 70,000 naira per year. You're probably thinking, well, that is about 5,000 naira per month, so it's not much. Well, the premium is 350,000 naira per year. And of course, the VIP is 700,000 naira. Now, I'm going to call earlier. Sarah said the Lord will order her steps. I promise you, she is right. What do you think about this money? Too expensive or it is really fair? Text us, call in 0903-314-1014. Let's take a message we got from Joe from Wuye. Joe says, this is one of the outrageous stuffs I have heard in the name of God. Listen, guys, Christianity has been commercialized. It's up to you to decode and redirect your steps from such sector. Hook up at his best. Velmo, this is the second time I'm hearing hook up.
0: Yeah, because that's what it's looking like.
1: Yeah.
0: Hello, good evening. Good evening. What's your name and where are you calling from?
2: Favor, calling from Apo.
0: Favor, all the way from Apo. Okay, Favor, talk to us. Welcome to the show. Go ahead.
1: Welcome, Favor. Register
2: now. We did,
0: Favor. Okay. Favor, are you going to spend 700,000 naira on a dating app?
2: Okay.
0: Are you going to spend 700,000 naira on a dating app? Classic FM. You say what? Okay, I don't think Favor.
1: Please call back Favor.
0: Favor is following the conversation, but hey, you can. We're talking about this new dating app that was launched by Pastor Kingsley Okonkwo. I don't think Sarah said everything that was on her mind, because she actually sent a message. She said, this one, na Nepo dating no shasha. There are many fishes in the river, and the Lord works in mysterious ways.
1: Yes, he does. Yes, he
0: and
1: does.
0: And that one came from Sarah in Apo. So, hey, Tutu, I did a quick research.
1: Talk to me.
0: I was curious to know if we have other dating apps, other Christian dating apps in Nigeria.
1: Talk to me.
0: What do you think, off the top of your head, what do you think the answer is?
1: We should have, yes.
0: Yes, we do. We do have some other Christian dating apps, like the Christian Singles, NCS. There's Wife.ng. Mm. There's Believers Connected, NG. And then there's the global Christian dating apps all over the world that you can meet people from different parts of the world.
1: Do you know how much they go for?
0: Not specifically, but I got curious again and I queried Gemini and I thought to find out what are the prices for this app. Okay, so the most premium one, which is quite big in the UK and all those places, is called Salt.
1: Okay.
0: And it cost around $15 to $30 per month, approximately 22,000 naira per month. That's what it's going to cost. And there are some that would cost you around $10 to $30 per month. That's like 15 to 45K per month.
1: Yeah.
0: And then the Nigerian Christian Singles will cost you around 3,000 to 10,000 naira per month. Now, if you do the comparison with what Pastor Kingsley has, his is 70K per annum. And if you break that down, that's like not up to 6,000, roughly close to 6,000 naira
1: per month.
0: Per month. So would you say he's cheap at this point?
1: No, I won't say it's cheap. Okay. I won't say it's cheap, man.
0: Sherry on the beat sends in a voice note. What could be prompting Sherry to send in a voice note about this dating app? Well, we'll find out right now. Sherry, go ahead and talk to us.
3: So, I feel like the last time I have a background in sales, which is great. You know, the pitch is nice. Everything about it is nice, revenue-wise.
0: Okay.
3: And I know people might feel some type of way about it because it's a dating app. It's business, essentially, you know, from a church perspective. But I don't think I have a problem with the app itself. The subscription fees seem a little crazy, but if they are additive, added rather value that it comes with. Take, for instance, if you're on the premium, maybe you have an all-expense-paid date or a treat. Access to for your date. Just the packages around, it would make sense to me. You understand? But 70,000 naira, 300,000, and various, you know, prices is not the outrageous part I'm concerned about. My own issue now is there are a lot of dating sites for churches all around the globe.
0: Uh-huh.
3: Places like Christian Mingle and the rest of all of that. And most of the time, what people have noticed is just because it is founded by a church doesn't mean mischievous people do not get in there, or those who are just looking for casual setups and hookups, like you rightly mentioned, are also going to enlist as well. So the purpose might be defeated all the same.
0: Okay, thank you so much, Shetty on the beat, for tapping in. By the way, you can listen to Shetty on the Morning Rush. He's on from 6 o'clock alongside Big Alexandra. Oh, he thinks it's okay, but for 700,000 ARPA, I know.
1: Yeah.
0: He's expecting that, you know, he can go on a date with the babe. Like,
1: which sounds fair.
0: But apparently, that's not what you're going to get.
1: Now, so I'm going to read out what the packages come with. Now, regular that goes for 70,000 has 8 weeks of mentoring classes.
0: Okay.
1: Browse limited profile accountability system and country-based matching. That's all. So for 350K, that's premium.
0: Wait,
1: everything in regular.
0: Wait,

say the age of 4 and 27th of August 1983. She's Nigerian by blood, British by birth, and American by resident. And it might interest you to know that she is the sister.

0: I Like It Right There by Cardi B and Bad Bunny. It's still the Drive Time Show on the Beat 97.9, your favorite duo. And of course, you can be a part of the conversation. WhatsApp us, text us, call us here. 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
1: 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So we're going to give Pastor Kingsley a little break. But I know people are still dragging him like a spoiled generator all over the internet. We'll step away from that right now and talk about something else. And hey, we want you to be a part of this. And tell us if this is enough grounds for someone to call off the wedding. So, Tutu.
0: Yeah, talk to him.
1: Here's part of the story. We came across the story on the gram, okay?
0: Yes, we did.
1: So, it's about a very intentional couple, very intending couple to settle down with couple. That type we shared earlier on the fourth hour. Like that kind of 24-year-old guy that was looking for a 40 to 50 to settle down with. So this couple, they were in that phase of to settle down with. And they went to another wedding. And I think going on a wedding with someone you're dating is kind of like an invitation your own wedding, or that big signal that says, hey, I am looking to settle down with you. So that's what happened. So listen to what happened to this couple when they went to a wedding together.
2: What is wrong with women? My girlfriend and I are ready to tie the knot the first week of next month, and she's calling off the marriage. This is what happened. We attended a friend's wedding last week, and when we got to the wedding, people from different places and outside were at the event with posh cars. Most of the men came with their women, and my girlfriend saw a couple of men opening the car doors for their ladies to step out. My lady saw it, and she also asked me to open the door for her to step out.
1: Okay.
2: I thought she was joking, so I didn't pay attention to her. Mm-hmm. 2-3 minutes later, she was still in the car. I went back to the car and asked her to hurry up so we could find a seat. It turned into a fight in the car. As I see what other men are doing, they are worshipping their women. I am not a man, and I brought her to the wedding to disgrace her. Like she was creating a scene and people were watching us. I kept my cool and asked her what she wanted me to do for her. She said I should open the car door for her to step out, or she would order Uber and go home. I wanted to open the car door on a second thought, for peace to bring, but she threatened me by going home if I don't open the car door. It pissed me off. I didn't utter a word and left her in the car to get myself a seat without taking the car. After some minutes, she was still not coming. I went to check if she was still in the car. Indeed, she went home with an Uber. I texted her after arriving home from the wedding to check on her. She texted back with a long message that I don't cherish her and I don't treat her well. She's not convinced that I will treat her good when we get married, so she's no longer interested in the marriage. She will inform her parents about her decision, that her decision is fine now, so I shouldn't worry myself to talk her out of her decision. We have bought all the items on the marriage list and have gone for counseling. She said I can keep all the items on the marriage list and she doesn't need it. A woman I have dated for 3 good years. I'm not confused. I need advice from your audience.
1: Okay.
0: So basically, they really want to settle down.
1: Yeah, I told you that. That's to settle down.
0: So they go to this wedding together. The babe basically says,

0: approval. So everything is sealed.
1: Yeah.
0: Do you think this kind of situation can warrant calling it off?
1: Man to man, the guy messed up.
0: He messed up.
1: Because, I mean, you went inside.
0: Yeah.
1: And then came back.
0: To prove a point.
1: You thought it was a joke at first, okay. Right? When you left her there.
0: Now
1: you came
0: laughing.
1: Back. And you see that she's still not ready to come. She's not going inside the venue with you if you don't open the door.
0: Yeah.
1: I would have just opened the door and be like, oh, my lady, my princess, if it pleases you,
0: let's go.
1: If it pleases you, I would open the door. Yeah. And sometimes, maybe the lady was having hesitation of some sort, like, do I think I want to go on with this wedding?
0: Yeah.
1: And she has been having that doubt. And you brought her out. Mind you, as a woman, she would have done some makeup, look
0: elegant, looking
1: all dope,
0: yeah.
1: And all of that. And all you could do was...
0: Now, let me give some women perspective. Like
1: uh-huh.
0: A woman's perspective. A woman is not going to call off a wedding for opening the door. It's an indication of something bigger.
1: Okay.
0: Like, she's seeing that these tiny things that make me feel seen, you will not go the extra mile to do it for me. A woman will not call off a wedding for open door for me.
1: Oh, yeah?
0: Yeah. So, it's there's a bigger... She said that. I'm not thinking that. I heard it.
1: Yeah, yeah.
0: That when we get married, we do these things.
1: You will not treat me right when
0: exactly.
1: we get married.
0: That's a baby girl is still a baby girl, though.
1: Uh huh.
0: So she's wondering, would this man baby girl me or would like lover?
1: But you know what?
0: Yeah.
1: I'll admit the man messed up.
0: Yeah.
1: But I don't think this is grounds to call off a wedding.
0: Could it be somebody else?
1: But hey, do you think this is a ground for her to call off the wedding?
0: Yeah.
1: They've gone far, like really far. The guy's even bought marriage stuff.
0: Yeah.
1: You might see what this guy has done. You might feel like he really messed up. Anyway, the guy has bought marriage stuff.
0: Yeah.
1: They've done counseling.
0: Yeah.
1: And the wedding is all set for next month. But she calls it off. Because Bola did not open the door for her at a wedding. They went to attend another wedding. Well, we want to hear your take. 0903-314-1014. Now you can connect with us on WhatsApp. You can send in a message, you can send in a voice note, or you can also call our studio lines to be a part of the show. So, was she going too far by calling off the wedding? We want to hear your thoughts. Talk to us. Hello. Hello. Good evening.
0: Hello. Good evening.
2: Hey, how are you doing?
1: Well, very
0: fine.
1: Well, thank you.
2: I'm listening to your radio show, and I think it's quite interesting.
1: Oh, thank you.
0: Thank you.
2: Yeah. So, I think it's a bit of a situation where, like, you know, you go have a bit of perspective.
0: Okay.
2: Because, for example,
0: yeah.
2: what really went down between, you know, the missus and the mister? Because, like, that's a little bit of a... You know, a tough gray area to, like, you know, call off the wedding. But also, you could also understand the lady's point, calling off the wedding, because technically, if you're not doing that for your missus, and then, you know, if that's what she loves, like, you know, like the baby treatment, then, you know, that's something, like, you know, that's a bare necessity for her to be able to, like, you know, for the man to be able to just open the door for her.
1: Yeah.
2: You should have done that.
1: Uh huh.
2: So probably think of, like, you know, down the line, like she's probably gonna like do some dumb stuff.
1: Okay.
2: And this is a man I'm probably gonna spend the rest of my life with. I'd rather just, like, you know, call it quits. So I understand that side of it.
1: Uh-huh.
2: But I also understand the other side. So perspective is a big thing in terms of, like, a situation like this.
1: What is the other side of it?
0: Talk to us.
2: I understand the lady's side. I also understand the man's side. Just like, okay, like, it's a little bit still aggy. Like, I'm not going to do this. Like, just open the door yourself or something. Probably, you don't really know, like, the tea proper. So, probably that's what it is. So, it just probably was just going to be aggy.
1: Okay.
2: So that's probably, that's my perspective of, like, understanding the man's perspective.
1: So, in conclusion,
2: I don't think, like, anyone's wrong or right. Like, you know, probably both, that's a personal thing for both of them. But I understand, I do understand the lady, like, you know, like, down the line, he's not going to be doing this. Like, I do need to end the wedding.
1: Okay. So, what's your.
2: I do think, like, with the lady presenter, that there's deeper things in terms of why she ended the wedding.
1: Okay. So, it's something deeper than what's on the surface.
3: Okay. All right. Thank you.
1: I said, what you're saying is deeper than what meets the eye.
3: Such as fire.
2: I can't quite hear you.
1: We can hear you. Can you hear me?
2: Yeah, I can hear you.
1: I said, with what you said, what happened is more than not opening the door for her.
3: To the business owners.
1: Like, it runs a little deeper. Anyways, thank you so much. What's your name? We didn't get your name.
3: Also, business continuity.
2: Okay, that's what's up.
1: What's your name? Name.
2: Oh, my name's Tola.
1: Tola, thank you so much. Hope you're a gentleman.
4: but

0: I said, I do hope you are a gentleman. Are relevant
1: to them.
2: Are you a gentleman, Tala? Insurance
1: policies. Am I Nigerian? Yes, I am Nigerian.
0: No, are you a gentleman? Gentleman. Are you a gentleman? Gentleman.
1: Yes, I am a gentleman. Yes, I am.
0: All right. Thank you so much, gentleman Tola, for calling in. Do have a good evening, okay?
2: Thank you, Tola. And the lady presenter's name is Tutu. I like Tola a lot. I like him a lot.
0: All right. It's your Drive Time Show on the Beat 97.9 FM. We want you to be a part of the show. 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
2: 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I appreciate you, Bella.
1: Now, so, my correct friend. 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
3: Right around my city.
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0: Organized right there by Ashanke. It's the B97.9, the Drive Time Show. And of course, the conversation has been super interesting. It turns out you people like love. Really.
1: Yeah, yo, dude, Victor Belmont and Tutu Smith are right here for you.
0: Yes,
1: by the way, it's Tutu, you may not get this, but for my Liverpool fans, here we go for Bacola. Yes, it's been confirmed. Bacola. Oh, she's wearing a Liverpool jersey. I did not see that coming. What a surprise. Oh my days. Anyways, it's Here We Go for Bacola. And also we have another incoming Here We Go that is coming up this Saturday, the 29th of August, as Moses Itauma, a 21-year-old Nigerian who has a very good record for being undefeated, is set for a big fight. And the fight is happening at the O2 Arena in London.
0: Now he takes up Filip Hagovic for the IBF Heavyweight World Title. Now this is bigger than a fight. Honestly, this is Nigeria coming together. And of course, Betnander is powering the dream. So of course, wherever you are, stand up, you make some noise, and of course you get behind Moses.
1: Oh yeah, support him. That is Niger power on the global stage. So join in and be a part of the action. The fight is this Saturday, the 29th of August. The venue is at the O2 Arena in London. And guess what? If you're not in London, you can also watch live and be a part of the event. You can stream it live on DAZN.
0: Now, of course, Nigeria will carry last, so let us come together and back our own, and let's make history together. And of course, you can join the conversation online at BetNiger using hashtag BetNigerXMoses, hashtag one fight from history.
1: Yes, one fight from history. And this man on our conversation for tonight made one mistake, and that mistake was ruining his chances of getting married to the love of his life. In case you're not following the conversation, here's what happened. Pardon the hair in this conversation, because it happened in Ghana. Let's go.
2: My girlfriend and I are ready to tie the knot the first week of next month, and she's calling off the marriage. This is what happened. We attended a friend's wedding last week, and when we got to the wedding, people from different places and outside were at the event with posh cars. Most of the men came with their women, and my girlfriend saw a couple of men opening the car doors for their ladies to step out. My lady saw it, and she also asked me to open the door for her to step out. I thought she was joking, so I didn't pay attention to her. 2-3 minutes later, she was still in the car. I went back to the car and asked her to hurry up so we could find a seat. It turned into a fight in the car. Can't I see what other men are doing? They are worshipping their women. I am not romantic, and I brought her to the wedding to disgrace her. Like she was creating a scene and people were watching us. I kept my cool and asked her what she wanted me to do for her. She said I should open the car door for her to step out, or she would order Uber and go home. I wanted to open the car door on a second thought for peace to bring, but she threatened me by going home if I don't open the car door. It pissed me off. I didn't utter a word and left her in the car to get myself a
1: seat.
2: I was locking my car. After some minutes, she was still not coming. I went to check if she was still in the car. Indeed, she went home with an Uber. I texted her after arriving home from the wedding to check on her. She texted back with a long message that I don't cherish her and I don't treat her well. She's not convinced that I will treat her good when we get married, so she's no longer interested in the marriage. She will inform her parents about her decision, that her decision is final, so I shouldn't worry myself to talk her out of her decision. We have bought all the items on the marriage list and have gone for counseling. She said I can keep all the items on the marriage list and she doesn't need it. A woman I have dated for 3 good years. I'm not confused. I need advice from her.
1: Okay, we have a message here from Abdul.
0: Now, Abdul is saying, what's up, Drive Time Crew? What's up, Abdul?
1: What's up, Abdul?
0: Says, first of all, I want to say the man messed up. It's not a real big deal to open the door for your own woman. Come on now, that's normal to do. But she has been dating this man for 3 years now. For her to finally agree to marry him, she should have already known if he was a gentleman or not. Now, if he's just playing hard guy for her at that moment, she should have known. So she cut off the wedding because her man refused to be gentle to her at the moment. Abdul is saying that's not a good sign and she overdrew her bed.
1: Okay, talk to us. 0903-314-1013. You can call back 0903-314-1014. Abdul is saying she overdrew. What's this? Our next caller saying, hello, good evening. We can hear you. Good evening. Good evening. What's your name and where are you calling from?
3: Businesses. Sarah.
1: Okay, Sarah, thank you so much for calling back. Talk to us, Sarah.
3: Okay, so that's very over. She went overboard.
1: Really?
0: Sarah.
1: Sarah.
3: She went overboard. First of all.
1: Okay.
3: In my current there were no cars to go for me. So all these things, this is not like this. You guys should calm down.
1: Okay. Okay. Okay. Okay. Sarah, can I ask you a question?
3: Yeah.
1: Has a man opened the door for you before?
3: Why not?
1: So why you come to say she overdue? You did not like it when they opened the door for you. You didn't feel like a queen, like a lady. That didn't make you feel a type of way.
3: I'm not fucking. I'm not carrying
1: a But as he opened up, he sweet you for body or not? And now you're saying she overdue. Wow, wow. But anyways, thank you so much, Sarah, for calling in. And have a good evening. 0903-314-1014. So see, notice Sarah's reaction. I said, yeah. As a man opened the door for you. He said, you get crazy.
0: You know,
1: No, she was talking to me. Like, what do you mean?
0: Like, yeah.
1: I said, opened the door for her before. So you that was your instinct reacting. So I can imagine. Maybe that was the first time this girl would get a man to open a door for her, and this man refused to open it. That is not good.
0: Hello, good evening.
3: Good evening.
0: Good evening. Your name and where you're calling us from. Talk to me.
3: My name is Ken. I'm calling from Gwalimpa.
1: All right, Ken, go ahead. Talk to us.
0: What's up?
3: For my own opinion, both of them are wrong.
1: Okay.
3: Number one, this guy herself over here.
0: Okay.
3: Himself fucked up.
1: No. Please, watch. Mind your language. Mind your language.
0: Ken, please, and please.
1: Mind your language. No using of F words, but please continue.
3: The guy didn't do well at all. Yeah.
1: Okay.
3: He would have. If I started dating someone, would have known the kind of person he is.
1: Okay.
3: The kind of person she is. So he doesn't know the kind of guy he was dating all this while. So what he would have done, if he knows that he's not that kind of ghetto person, at that moment, at that specific moment, he would have, even if to pretend, opened his door for that moment. At that moment. That's what I would do. I would pretend, though, since he wants to be mad, I will not be mad with her. I will open everything. Let him finish the wedding. Once you finish, madam, you go, I can open the door by yourself.
1: Okay, thank you, Ken. Thank you so much for calling in. He said, when they finish, you'd open the door. And get inside the car by yourself. And at that point, she will not even have a problem with doing that, because she has had a good time. She feels like a queen coming back. And it's just something couples do from time to time.
0: Yeah, I agree.
1: Just to make the woman feel special. What's her name? Sarah said all these Gen Z ladies, they should calm down. Our parents didn't do this that time.
0: Nah.
1: But whatever was in vogue at that time, they did it. You need to go back and see their funny photo positions.
0: I'm just saying, as the Gen Z lady, you will open the door for your wife. What do you mean? That's not up for
1: He should have actually opened the door. Your Drive Time Show, keep us loud and long.
4: 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And my name is Kelechi Omobiwe, and I'm your sportsmaster. And

0: inside SUV.
1: Okay, no, good morning, no. I can't buy things for my children for
0: here. Yeah, now your motor be this. How you take get the money?
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1: Oh my lord, cool, man.
2: That the deal with Nike has been.
1: Hey, you know, you're running constantly.
2: He's a big one. He said they have wanted to announce.
1: Maybe show Bobby.
2: Of what happened today.
1: Hey, you know, you're running constantly.
2: Yeah, Nigeria.
1: And I focus. And I do
2: love.
1: Get the killing of the army. And I do must die about. 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
1: I'm so sweet.
0: And we kicked off this show from 4 o'clock, and we cannot even thank you so much for being a part of it and letting us make your evening worthwhile. We are nowhere near done. We're getting ready for Sports Extra. It's right at the top of the hour. Our sports crew are coming in, and we told you already. We hear it's a here we go for Bradley Barcola as Liverpool and PSG, they have reached a deal in principle for around £120 million. And we also hear Tottenham have confirmed the signing of Omar Marmoush on a season long loan from Manchester City. But guess what? Our sports crew will bring you up to speed with everything happening in the world of sports, not just in the Premier League. Also, we are getting ready for our games tonight. It's this Sunday. We'll fill you in on how you can attend. But one thing you need to know, it's free. It's happening at the clubhouse. House of Vitality Central Park. Just come through and come and have some fun. Meanwhile, we're talking about the story of this guy who took his girlfriend out on a date. I think it's better if you listen to it. What do you think, Tutu?
1: I think, you know what, let them listen to it by themselves, because my own talk is plenty.
2: This is what happened. We attended a friend's wedding last week, and when we got to the wedding, people from different places and outside were at the event with posh cars. Most of the men came with their women, and my girlfriend saw a couple of men opening the car doors for their ladies to step out. My lady saw it, and she also asked me to open the door for her to step out. I thought she was joking, so I didn't pay attention to her. 2-3 minutes later, she was still in the car. I went back to the car and asked her to hurry up so we could find a seat. It turned into a fight in the car. Can't I see what other men are doing? They are worshipping their women. I am not romantic, and I brought her to the wedding to disgrace her. Like she was creating a scene and people were watching us. I kept my cool and asked her what she wanted me to do for her. She said I should open the car door for her to step out, or she would order Uber and go home. I wanted to open the car door on a second thought for peace to bring, but she threatened me by going home if I don't open the car door. It pissed me off. I didn't utter a word and left her in the car to get myself a seat without locking my car. After some minutes, she was still not coming. I went to check if she was still in the car. Indeed, she went home with an Uber. I texted her after arriving home from the wedding to check on her. She texted back with a long message that I don't cherish her and I don't treat her well. She's not convinced that I will treat her good when we get married, so she's no longer interested in the marriage. She will inform her parents about her decision, that her decision is final, so I shouldn't worry myself to talk her out of her decision. We have bought all the items on the marriage list and have gone for counseling. She said I can keep all the items on the marriage list and she doesn't need it. A woman I have dated for 3 good years. I'm not confused. I need advice from your audience. For Europa League
0: winners, okay. So, that's the conversation.
1: Yes, it is.
0: Tutu, what are your final thoughts on this one?
1: You know what? I have to agree with Abdu from Gary King. Abdu said, you know, he believes that they both messed up, in the sense that, you know what? I stand for he should have opened that door, and he was being a very proud man. But, you know, I do think that it didn't necessitate, you know, causing a scene at the spot. We could go home and handle it. Better communication style for people who want to get married. But that man is proud. And ladies, they should open the door for you. That's the barest minimum. Really,
0: Well, I think that everything they've been telling them and all the counseling they went for has not been getting into the man's head.
1: Yeah.
0: It goes in from one ear and then it goes out the other ear. And that is a sign of a big problem that's on the way. And not a man who is a team player, who is willing to stoop low just for the lady to stay high, or who is willing to just make her feel happy. That's a sign of a man who's not ready. Who's not ready to who's not ready to make her happy. Let me do this so that she can be happy. And I think it's been coming.
1: Yeah.
0: She's been seeing signs, but this was the final confirmation that she got. Yeah. And she's like, you know what? I think I want to check out from this. Yeah. Now, it's going to take a lot of apologies, a lot of pleading, a lot of whining, scoping, and toasting for you to change her mind. But if she does change her mind, I pray now this guy would learn his lesson and never give her a day to say, the day that you did not open that door for me, that's the day I should have walked away from this relationship.
1: If I want to add, I would say that they shouldn't get married instantly. If they're going to get married like February, they should move it to like April, because obviously we have to
0: reevaluate. Tell the family that we'll postpone the wedding.
1: Yeah, and that's not a bad thing.
0: Apology accepted,
1: but let me see what, because like Bible always says, marriage is forever, so you have to be certain what you're getting into.
0: Oh my days. It's your drive time show on the Beat 90s. 97.9 FM. 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
1: No, it's not.
0: Touchdown time is 9 o'clock, and you indeed, you have made the show worthwhile. We're getting some more updates concerning Poco Lee and what's happening. Some exclusive. We'll bring that to you in a bit, but keep your dials locked right here. I Like Him is playing next. It's by Fab, Black Fab. Keep it locked.

0: 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Be yourself.
1: And you have to keep on moving. 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

All right, a very good evening and welcome to a special edition of Sports Extra on the Beat 97.9 FM. The heartbeat of Abuja today is Thursday, August 27, 2026. And my name is Kelechi Omudiwe. I'm your sports master. And I call this special because huge news today. And not just talking about, not the Champions League draws. Yeah, you would think on a day they hold the Champions League draws. Is there anything bigger than that? Yes, for Nigerian football, there is something bigger. That's because the man who's been at the helm, who's held the fort for the almost 4 years now, Alhaji Ibrahim Musa Gusau, has resigned as the president of the Nigeria Football Federation, NFF. Now, at a world press conference held today at the press, at the meeting room of the NFF in Package B of the National Stadium of Abuja, Gusau extolled. Well, he basically gave he and his board some good. Mentioned what he said were their achievements before at the end he treated the tower. So let's just listen to a part of that that has to do with him

0: and just for studies, I decided to design my position in the of children. And then I advised my husband, because I was on there, and I advised them, anybody that's who follows the story line, but as a typical, I cannot tell you who and who how many of the people are going to say that, because they are not communicating to me. I'm not going to sit there and listen to them. So for me, I want to make it clear, and I am just of God, who is the position to have a contribution for us, for our children, connections and relationship we have between the African people. We never allow the people to get to address this issue as a human ever. We need to give our contribution to come there after that.
1: All right, so that was Alhaji Ibrahim Musa Gusau announcing his resignation from his position as president of the Nigeria Football Federation earlier today at the NFF. Now, how did we get here? Of course, it's been failure after failure after failure since Gusau got himself into the glass house that an election held in 2022. In fact, it's just 1 month left to end his reign. He served there for 3 months and 3 years and 11 months. The elections he was planning for a re-election would have held on September 27, 2026 in Lafia, the Nassau State Capital. That would have been just exactly a month from today, but now that's not going to happen because he has called it quits. It's been, like I said, failure after failure. Now, Nigeria's strongest national teams, the under 17 and under 20, both for the boys and girls, have largely failed to deliver, especially for the boys, who they can't even qualify for the African competition. They are under 17 and under 20 Africa Cup of Nations. Yes, the boys made it last year, but failed this year. But at under 17 level, where Nigeria leads the world in terms of titles won, they've consistently failed. It's also being felt at the senior level, where the Super Eagles failed to qualify for consecutive editions of the World Cup for the very first time since they started qualifying, or they qualified for the first time in 1994. And then the Super Falcons, they've attended every edition of the World Cup, and just earlier this month in Morocco, they failed to defend, not just to defend their WAFCON title by losing in the quarterfinal to Cameroon, they also failed to qualify for the World Cup. So it's been coming and coming as far as Gusau and his board are concerned, and now he's gone. Okay, so let's take this one now. This is from Asorok Villa, and the President Bola Tinubu has directed a comprehensive reform of Nigerian football to overcome repeated failures to qualify for major regional, continental, and world tournaments. Now, the reform, we understand, this is a quote now, the reform must respond to a long-standing need to strengthen governance, administration, stakeholder representation, development pathways, domestic competitions, and accountability across Nigerian football. The president noted that while other sports had recorded meaningful progress since the reset of the sports sector under the re-established National Sports Commission, football has continued to struggle because of structural weaknesses within the system. Football, Nigeria's most popular sport and the greatest beneficiary of public support, investment and national attention, has continued to struggle basically due to structural deficits within the system. He said Nigerian football must begin to match the country's exceptional talent, passion and resources with stronger institutions and sustained performance. President Tinubu directed the chairman of the National Sports Commission to work with the NFF secretariat and relevant football stakeholders to ensure continuity in essential football administration and facilitate a broad consultative reform process. That process will include appropriate engagement with FIFA and CAF while safeguarding Nigeria's obligations within the international football framework. The president called on football stakeholders and Nigerians to support the transition and work together to build a stronger more accountable and successful football system. Now, this is from the Special Advisor to the President on Information and Strategy, Mr. Bayo Onanuga, and is dated today, August 27, 2026. Strong day it is for Nigerian football. All right, and you've been, of course, listening to Sports Extra on Beat 97.9 FM, the heartbeat of Abuja. Okay, because of time, we'll move straight on to the other big news for today, and to let you know that draws have been held for the league phase of the UEFA Champions League for the 2026-2027 football season. And we all love the English Premier League, so you'll get a hang of majority of, remember the way the league phase works, there are 36 teams there, and each team plays 8 games, 4 of them at home, 4 away, and no team plays a team from the same country as them, and neither are their home or away legs here. You play 4 games at home against certain teams, and 4 games away against certain teams. So let's look at how the draws have gone for the big English sides. Now, England had 5 teams in the Champions League this season. So we'll start with the league winners from last season, Arsenal. Remember, they also reached the Champions League final, but only lost to Paris Saint-Germain on penalties. So, okay, let's even start with Paris Saint-Germain, because the European champions PSG will face Premier League duo of Manchester City and Aston Villa, as well as 5-time winners Barcelona, in a tough league phase of this season's UEFA Champions League. Now, the back-to-back league Champions League winners will also welcome Barcelona to the Parc des Princes, and the 2 games against the English teams will all be away, so they'll be heading to Villa Park as well as the Etihad in Manchester for the league phase. Meanwhile, Arsenal, last season's losing finalists on penalties, and of course Premier League champions, have home games against the likes of Real Madrid, Borussia Dortmund, Lille of France, Sabah Baku of Azerbaijan. Those are the 4 home games. The away matches are also tough as well. Bayern Munich, Real Betis, Napoli, and of course Slavia Prague. For Aston Villa, they play Paris Saint-Germain at home, Borussia Dortmund, Fenerbahce, and Viking Stavanger of Norway. Those are Villa's home games. The away matches include FC Barcelona, Club Brugge, Galatasaray, Istanbul, and of course Slavia Prague. For Liverpool have home games against the likes of Atletico de Madrid, FC Porto, Villarreal, and Lens of France. The away games see them face Inter Milan, Club Brugge, Fenerbahce, and of course the Austrian side LASK Linz. For Manchester City, their home games are against Paris Saint-Germain. That's, of course, we've already told you about that. They also play Sporting Lisbon, Napoli, and AEK Athens at home. The away games take City to FC Barcelona, FC Porto, RB Leipzig, and of course Lens of France. Manchester United, returning to the Champions League after 2 years away, they have games against the likes of Bayern, that's home games now, against the likes of Bayern Munich, Roma, RB Leipzig, and of course Sabah Baku. The away games for Man United see them play at Atletico Madrid, Sporting Lisbon, Villarreal, and Como. Those are their away matches. So big fixtures all across the pack. Now, of course, the other 2 competitions, the UEFA Europa League and the Europa Conference League, the draws will hold tomorrow. That's because tonight, as we speak, second leg ties are being decided in the playoff round. So let's take a check on a few of the results as we are getting them. Some of the games are in progress, some have been completed, some are yet to start. But let's just look at some of the games that are in progress. Now, Freiburg of Germany are leading in the Conference League qualification. They reached the Europa League final last season but lost to Aston Villa. Currently, they are leading 10-man Motherwell of Scotland by 3-1 in 68 minutes gone there. And after extra time, is Karabakh of Azerbaijan trailing 1-2 to FC 20 Enschede of the Netherlands. It's also extra time in the Czech Republic where Jablonek, they lead 1-0 against Rangers of Scotland. It's 1-1 on aggregate, which is why it's in extra time. Monaco of France are 3-0 up at home against Górnik Zabrze from Poland. And FC Copenhagen of Denmark leading Tatruku of Finland 2-0. And elsewhere, Riga of Latvia lead Klaksvik from Faroe Islands 1-0. Ajax Amsterdam 1-0 up against Sion of Switzerland. And Nordsjælland, the Danish side, are 1-0 up away to St. Gallen in Switzerland, of course. Let's look at the Europa League. 8 games are on. Victoria Plzeň of the Czech Republic, they've got themselves a penalty in the 58th minute. It's 1-1 between them and 10-man Red Star Belgrade of the Czech Republic. And Red Bull Salzburg of Austria are hosting Mjällby of Sweden, goalless after 60 minutes. Benfica of Portugal, goalless away to Aris in Denmark, although it's just 40 minutes gone there. And the other games to come there, Anderlecht of Belgium against Karatal Mati of Kazakhstan, and Ferencváros of Hungary host Trabzonspor of Turkey. Those are the games still to be expected. But that is also where we wrap it up all as far as tonight is concerned on the show. Tomorrow, Tangerine Friday edition of the show. You don't want to miss it. We'll give you all the results from tonight and, of course, more from the resignation of the president of the Nigeria Football Federation, NFF, Alhaji Ibrahim Musa Gusau. My own name is Kelechi Onwudiwe, and you know, of course, I'm your sports master. So, 7:45 tomorrow morning is next show time. 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Bye-bye.

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0: and Jeanette, what's it be this way you dey buy?
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0: Adonis interlude by J. Cole. Oh my god, I don't feel like a lot of people appreciate Cole. What do you think, Velmo?
1: I think Cole is good, but he lost my respect, the respect I had for him. He lost it when he took a bow out of that beef. Like, bruh, you shouldn't have started the fight. If you were not good enough to stay in the kitchen, he had no business starting that fight. Like, what he did was so, you know how they say it's so ungentlemanly.
0: Yeah.
1: In this case, it was so on hip hop manly.
0: You know what? I agree to disagree because, you know,
1: peaceful
0: people.
1: I'm saying the truth.
0: No, you know what? I do think that the first mistake he made was even starting it in the first place.
1: Yeah.
0: Because we that have been following Cole know that this is not a Cole thing. So we're really surprised that he even started it. But when he bowed out, no real surprise that he's always been the peacemaker kind of thing. So, you know what? Let's move behind that because we still have a lot. Some would say crisis in Nigeria, especially the entertainment space, with all this drama happening with Poli. Now, the UK courts have some updates. He's currently facing 5 serious offences charges in the UK, and he's been held on remand and will report to court September 15 to enter his plea. Now, he's been the cases we have here is for rape and sexual assault, 2 cases of rape, 2 cases of sexual assault, and of course for forceful penetration. And you know, before we were speculating, and now it's like we finally know what's happening, and it's really scary.
1: Yeah, it's really scary, the charges that are before him. 2 cases of rape, 2 cases of assault, and then 1 case of penetration. So I'm wondering.
0: Yeah,
1: and you know, we saw the report that this thing was involving like 2 women, not
0: just one.
1: So was he trying to have a 3-way?
0: Like
1: a threesome?
0: Because how are you having two women for every charge?
1: Yeah. Like times two. And it's even more worrisome to see something like this happen. And you know, a lot of people have come out to speak up in his defense, talking about the kind of person he is. I don't know if that's a PR stunt, if that's something the lawyers
0: somebody said are they feeding everybody the same script? Because if you look at all the celebrities that have spoken out for him, it's the same thing. He's a jolly good fellow, he's not this kind of person, he's the most jovial person. And I'm like, okay, people are now asking, do they give everybody a script?
1: You know in the UK, the UK also has a jury system.
0: Yes,
1: so
0: they
1: maybe
0: do.
1: After he goes to trial, it will now be a case of we'll take it up to a jury. So they're trying to build maybe a good brand perception about this individual. What kind of person is he? You know, just to help them come to a conclusion. But whatever it is, this is not looking good.
0: It's not looking
1: for
0: good.
1: Poco Lee. And like they say, you're innocent until
0: proven guilty.
1: So he has a chance to a fair trial, and he's going to get that in September, but he has to wait till the 15th. But luckily for him, he's not going to be eating Ewa. He's not going to be eating Ewa. And what else do they eat in prison? But he's going to be eating of something of that standard, though. Not good food, not the best of food. And this, whatever this case is, however it pans out, it has affected his brand image.
0: Yes, he has.
1: So, we do hope that, you know, because a lot of fans are hoping that Poco is actually innocent of the charges. So, I'll rest my case there and wait for it to go to trial.
0: I want to add one thing, and I think I said this to you one time. I have an issue. Things of this caliber, especially things in regards to, you know, sexual assault and sexual abuse, is very, very heavy. And I do really, really, because it takes a lot to bounce back from cases. And we've seen this with footballers who were wrongfully accused, the ones that were actually accused and actually did it. And we've seen what we did to them as a brand and as a people. It's not funny.
1: Is that, bro, though? Sorry to say, it's your Nigerian people. Yeah, people. God forbid it.
0: You sounded like a brain jotter.
1: If this guy turns out, I don't pray that.
0: Yeah, of course.
1: It turns out to be that he is, you know, guilty.
0: Yeah.
1: But even if it happens, you'd be surprised. It may happen and he serves time and
0: comes
1: over
0: back
1: there in the UK, and he's coming back to a big welcome in Lagos, like a big welcome at the airport, a bigger welcome at a concert. They are throwing party, all the dancers are gathering and welcoming him. We've seen this with politicians.
0: Yes, we have.
1: We've seen this with politicians.
0: Yeah.
1: And Poco is a guy who's loved by
0: everybody
1: and
0: in the industry.
1: And he can just come out and say he was wrongly accused. They treated him wrongly.
0: Even if he served that time.
1: Because he's a black man from Nigeria.
0: Ah, you are spinning some narrative.
1: And then a concert is being thrown.
0: And we move on.
1: And we move on. And gradually you might see maybe some big brands will not work with him. But I mean, the nightlife people, the nightclub,
0: they will
1: gradually
0: still be
1: started
0: there.
1: Inviting him and you never could tell. But we don't know for sure. These are all speculations. And it's depending on how this case goes when it goes to court.
0: You know what? I'm going to conclude by saying that I did mention that one thing I wasn't comfortable, especially with this case, when people were saying pray for him. I don't know what that means, Velma. What do when people say let's pray for him? What do they mean? Because I have seen it from so many celebrities. They have tweets there. Let's pray for him. What am I praying for?
1: That the case goes in his favor. This is a man.
0: But if he did it,
1: you don't know that he.
0: So
1: did
0: why
1: it.
0: Am I praying? What's my prayer going to do?
1: That he finds favor. That
0: for favor for what?
1: That because
0: if he didn't do it, I'm going to pray that he finds favor.
1: But he did not. It's,
0: we don't know now.
1: So a case in court is not determined by whether you did it or not. A case that is in court is determined by evidence
0: and so many
1: and
0: other
1: what
0: factors.
1: The other person can prove. So, are you trying to undermine prayer right now?
0: That's not what I'm doing.
1: No, that's what you're doing.
0: No,
1: that's what you're doing.
0: Then you're
1: not
0: going to put up for me,
1: mouth. That's what you're doing.
0: You're
1: trying to undermine.
0: No,
1: the power
0: I'm not. I'm saying
1: you're
0: that.
1: You're trying to undermine.
0: No, never
1: the power
0: that. You won't catch me.
1: Because
0: you won't catch me.
1: Are sending their prayers and support.
0: You know,
1: him.
0: I just find that very interesting.
1: A form of support.
0: It's not. You know what?
1: He's going to do.
0: Was trying to put
1: up
0: in my mouth.
1: So if people want to send their prayers to him, they will do that.
0: And giving right here.
1: That's the same thing people do when they say sending love. Okay, would you rather they say sending love and light?
0: I wish they would just leave it. If you just allow it. Allow the court to prove what the court has to prove. This is a very delicate thing. And
1: I'm not going to let the fact
0: that we like him as a person just, you know, change
1: that.
0: I'm
1: not saying this about.
0: So what are we praying for? What are we praying for? Let's pray for him. So
1: what if he's wrongly accused?
0: What then if the court will prove that he's wrongly accused now.
1: So because of that, he should not pray.
0: Why are we told to pray for him as a collective?
1: So if Poco was related to you, would you pray for him or not?
0: No, I won't.
1: You wouldn't?
0: If this was, did you know what we're talking about? Two counts of what? Should I say that again? Two counts of. I'm not saying that he did it.
1: Venmo. Not yet proven.
0: Exactly.
1: So it's an allegation.
0: Eh? So if somebody comes and alleges that my brother does this, you're not going to hear me say, let's pray for. Why am I praying for my brother?
1: Why?
0: I want to know the truth. That's the bigger thing here.
1: So you want to know the truth. Your brother tells you, sister, I did not do it.
0: It does not
1: change the fact that the case is going to go to trial.
0: Yeah,
1: or not.
0: I'm not taking his word for it.
1: That's you, but
0: that's,
1: I mean,
0: I'm not. Are you going to pray?
1: Why not?
0: Oh, yeah, no,
1: if he says, I did not do it. Trust me, I did not do it. I look
0: character.
1: Into his eyes. I said, talk to me.
0: Talk to me,
1: brother to brother, man to man. You dwell. He said, bros, I'm not going to lie for you. I don't do this kind of thing. I'm going to pray for him.
0: That's what you need to act.
1: I'm going to pray for him. I'm a terrible actor.
0: I don't believe it. I don't keep us long. Day loud is the Drive Time Show. Of course, the 8 o'clock hour is approaching, and we still have a lot to talk about. It turns out your favorite celebrities, your favorite, you know, internet gangsters and lover boys are saying one or two. Keep us long. Day loud. This is IDK by Wizkid featuring Zlatan. Bye bye.

0: you dey buy?
1: Na oil wey I go use cook na.
0: Eh? Unbranded oil wey dem put for box?
1: Something wey na shikini money and e dey do me wella.
0: Hey, Jeanette, make you remember say awoof dey run belle o.
1: Which one make I come buy?
0: Na Devon King's oil o. Na correct oil, fortified with vitamin A.
1: Eh, na correct choice for me and my

0: Raising Right There by Oh My Lady. Absolutely love this song. Now, you know, Oh My Lady did say that the album he dropped last was the album of the year. I don't know, Velma, do you agree with that?
1: I've heard better from Oh My Lady.
0: I've had better
1: albums.
0: Yeah.
1: He has dropped stuff that had better singles. So yeah, I'm not gonna agree with
0: you. You know what? Let's talk about something that I thought by now would have wrapped up, but it seems that we're still talking about it. Your faves, the men that were, I think, headers category of rap song. Yeah.
1: Okay.
0: We had ACL and we have 202 in London by Odumodu and Black Bones. Now we did see Black Bones go on. Black Bones go on an interview with Rifai Oseni. Now, I do want to say something. Rifai Oseni is a renowned journalist. Say what you want to say about him. Aggressive or not. You know, he does rub some people wrong, but you cannot say he's not a journalist. Now, Black Bones went on that interview with Rifai Oseni. And then, you know what? He was finally saying his piece. Some people say it's not bad, considering Odumodu has been badgering and has been saying. Some people would think, you know what? Black Bones coming out to speak, it's not a bad thing. But then we didn't know that we were playing because Odumodu did not like that. Now he goes on to tag Rifai Oseni and he is alleging that Rifai Oseni was paid because he says somebody like that is a seasoned journalist like Rifai Oseni could not decide or could not identify a pathological liar who is a sexual abuser, Odumodu's words.
1: Yeah.
0: Now he says it was appalling to watch. Now of course Rifai Oseni says he has given him a chance to come on.
1: Mm-hmm.
0: Give your own part of the story. Odumodu in that same story comment section of Rifai Oseni says Rufai couldn't even spell his name right. He would not come. And this shows that Rifai Oseni is a terrible journalist. What do you think of that?
1: First off, to an extent, I mean, yeah. he did a good job.
0: I would say so.
1: But I still have some reservation. I'm not saying this in light of supporting Black Bones for all the things Black Bones said or supporting Odumodu Black. Yeah. Now, here's what I said. I think what Black Bones did was, him and his label, whoever arranged that interview, they went to a person who is a voice of authority to conduct the interview. So that was what he did. Now, Odumodu in his post or in his Insta story accused Rufai of not grilling Black Bones
0: the way he grilled politicians.
1: Now, this brings me to a very valid point.
0: Mm-hmm.
1: Now, I think he did an interview, but he's not following the story. Rufai?
0: Yeah.
1: Rufai is not with the trend.
0: Yeah, okay.
1: Rufai is not with the trend. I'll say that again. He is not with the trend.
0: Yeah.
1: That's why he could not grill Black Bones. He could not ask some intricate questions as an insider.
0: What are the questions you would
1: For example, he could not draw timelines with released interviews. For example, at the point where Black Bones put out where Black Bones said a statement, and you know, 3 months after that, this guy kept on dragging me. He was supposed to ask, was it after this time that Odumodu put out the first video saying Black Bones is a fool? He's testing me. Because that was the first thing that caught our attention. Do you get my point?
0: Yeah.
1: He did a good job, quite all right, but I don't think he is in tune with the culture. He is not in tune with the culture.
0: Hmm.
1: So if you are in tune with the culture, if you are legs deep in the culture, legs deep in the beef, you would be able to, you know, ask some more critical questions, try to draw some more timelines from past events that have been out there. He said he released this song. You say you would have tracked him like, okay, did this beef happened before you released this song, like Ice Spice? At what point was this when you released Ice Spice? Now these are some valid angles that someone who has gone depth into the story, who is neck deep into what is happening, would have done. So I think on that interview he was on a surface level. He did not
0: I like what you said about timelines. I agree.
1: Yeah, he didn't do enough
0: timelines. Better.
1: He didn't do enough research.
0: Yeah,
1: to have granted that to be the one conducting that interview. You get my point.
0: Odumodu is saying that when the truth finally comes out, he's going to change. His name to Peter. Peter Rifai.
1: But anyways, Black Bones really messed Odumodu Black up in that interview. Like,
0: Black Bones?
1: He did a very good job of painting Black Bones. Painting Odumodu in a bad light.
0: You know, like, what I like the most?
1: Yeah.
0: I like how he's very calm about it.
1: Yeah.
0: You see his composure.
1: That
0: was giving you a strong passion out. And me, I'm calm.
1: Yeah, that's what
0: gangster.
1: That's the vibe he did. Like I said, he did a very, very good job in painting Odumodu Black. And if you check on the internet, Odumodu is being dragged in the comment section. He's being dragged. People are losing respect for him somewhat.
0: Our
1: gangster. Yeah, because like that guy did it terrible. He did a good job in making Odumodu Black look terrible. And Odumodu is really pained because he said he couldn't go through with it. Like, just lies all over the place.
0: He said 5 minutes in, and that Black Bones are told 5 lines 2 minutes in.
1: So I think this is the first time we're going to see Odumodu go for an interview specifically for this, because he has tweeted a lot.
0: Yeah,
1: he has tweeted a lot about this. So I'm thinking he's going to go there with a script, like like his evidence, fact checking everything, and whoever is the person that's going
0: to
1: conduct this interview, the person needs to do a proper research. Yes. I want to see the host coming up with timelines.
0: Yeah.
1: Okay,
0: that's what I would like to see.
1: Yeah, let's know that you are
0: paying attention
1: and you are involved in the culture, because I don't know if Hosseini was being just being inquisitive, because he struggled.
0: He struggled
1: to come to understand what non-exclusive relationship was.
0: it was very millennial, but he was caught in the words. But you know what, Rufai has said that he's given him a chance to come on his platform. Rufai does have that platform, saying, come on, tell your own side of the story. Do you think Odumodu is gonna do that?
1: I'll take my story elsewhere.
0: Yeah,
1: so where could that be? We want to know.
0: I don't know. They said the Drive Time Show, we want to know who that girl is that initially caused all this drama. Genuinely, and speaking of that girl, this is that girl, Darko and Asake.

0: That was heavy. Busting moves like nobody's watching. Only to go viral as the guy who got into a dance battle with himself and lost. You could head for the exit. Or you could...
1: One Castle Light, please.
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0: That was heavy. Busting moves like nobody's watching. Only to go viral as the guy who got into a dance battle with himself and lost. You could head for the exit. Or you could...
1: One Castle Light, please.
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0: B4B4 right there by Davido, Mayoko, and of course for last to the beat 97.9 FM with 223 and Victor Velmo. Now, you know, the headers did drop their nomination list, and we saw that Fola had 8 nominations. Now, there's this thing people say in the music industry that whoever wins the next Rated, it's not me that say it, people just speculate that whoever wins the next Rated is probably going to be the next big queen. And Fola was nominated in that category. He had 8 nominations. You know what? Mokey wondering if he'll win, because that category is tough. It has Shode, Marvo, and of course Lona and Fido. So would he win? I don't know. I do want to add though that Wizkid had 7 nominations. Now, I'm not trying to brag or anything, but do with that information what you want to do with it. Yes, TTBG, I'm coming for you. Let's talk about another Afrobeat superstar that is just doing us proud. And of course, it is Ira Starr, because she has been on a roll. And of course, she is set to make history as the first. Take note, okay? The first Afrobeat act to headline the NFL London Game halftime show. Nobody has done it before, man, and I'm so proud of her. The Grammy-nominated singer will perform at Tottenham Hotspur Stadium as the Philadelphia Eagles face the Jacksonville Jaguars. And I honestly cannot wait to see how that goes, because one thing that girl has been showing us time and time again is that she is coming correct, and I love to see it. I love to see it so much. All our women are going through terms, and every other person is just making us so proud, and I'm so proud of them. It's still the beat 97.9 FM, Tutu and Victor Velmo, and of course it is 8:31. And to everybody who says they are tired of Heaven's Baby by Ira Starr and Zayn Malik, I don't know what to say to you. And of course, this is Heaven's Baby, Ira Starr and Zayn Malik. You enjoy.
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America. And just like that, we have come to the end of the amazing show that was the Traffic Jam, the Drive Time show today. It was just so much of an amazing time, and I had so much fun. And of course, I hope you had such an amazing time hanging out with us. And the best way to end a great show, like I always say, is when two legends come together to do something. And that was what O'Shea by Wiz and Randy Cole was. So I hope you had such an amazing time hanging out with us today. The energy was just amazing. Like, I like the energy, the call, the messages, everybody texted. It was just so good. I love it. Let's do it again. And of course, Shady and Alexandra will be here tomorrow morning to get you started with the morning rush. And of course, we will be right back with amazing conversations and even better games by 4 p.m. Your favorite duo on the Drive Time Show, Tutu and Thermo, says good night, Abuja. Have an amazing time. Talk to you tomorrow. Good night.

0: you get.
1: Wait,
0: what are you waiting for? The ad is over, yo. Go grab a bottle. Flying Fish is not for sale to persons under the age of 18. Drink responsibly.
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0: Big Dripper, Magnum Sipper, No Nail Clipper. Three Luger Bells that I me smells.
1: I won't cut my